And that's now the WhatsApp line for you to drop your message where you the bus stop where you want, make I pick you from, and also what you want for inside your fruit basket.

than the rain. Yes, by 6 o'clock this morning, the weather go day 25 degrees Celsius. By 7, it go day 26 degrees Celsius. As it go day cloudy from that 6 o'clock, I will go reach 9 o'clock. Where I go day carry my kaya come up for inside the studio. Send down the rain. As they come out, they leave in the hands of the backyard soldiers. The weather good day, 28 degrees Celsius. There will be thunderstorm. Same thing for 11 o'clock when you go to listen to market runs. Then when you they hear World Tory by 12 before Grandmother Murphy's go start, you go day 28 degrees Celsius. Still cloudy also by 1 o'clock and 2 o'clock and even 3 o'clock. 4 o'clock, it go day 28 degrees Celsius. By 3, 9 kulele zone go day start. 5 o'clock, it go see day cloudy. 6 o'clock, the same thing as it go day 27 degrees Celsius. When evening, oyoyo go day start. Wonder what you do, send down the rain. Yes, they're not going to send down any rain today as the weather go day cloudy. Carry go reach 11 o'clock. So maybe you should wear something just normal. Do you understand? No go wear something very light. You say, okay, as the day cloudy, you go cold. Sorry, you. They said the quality of the air go day poor, but make you, it go day poor from 7 o'clock. Then it go day fair from 2.

0: Governors, now them be the real, oh my guys, are ballers.
1: Where they go?
0: Oh my guys, are ballers. They remove subsidy, they increase their location.
1: Their location.
0: Waiting be the result of their location where they increase for them. They increase security, waiting and they give themselves. That's security
1: all those
0: money.
1: Allowances.
0: Waiting and they use and
1: all
0: do.
1: All the allowances, waiting and they use and do. What the allowance here already, it don't disappear. Now their pocket. And they will come, they shrink.
0: Most of the roads where they for Lagos here, una know who build them.
1: We know.
0: So tell me what. I beg. Make I just hold myself. They say Adamawa government don't suspend school board bus. So, and then still they say clash claim two lives for inside Bauchi State. That's fight we happen for there.
1: That bus boost.
0: Then still on top here, they say increase funding don't boost road maintenance. FEMA. Now, MB, the person we talk that, one. That one plus plenty of that story, 90 for inside the Daily Trust newspaper. And then for inside the Nation newspaper, the biggest story for year. Now, police organize they talk about kidnapping and banditry matter. He say IG don't review Mopo to join battle. If an affidavit say, man or war, be hunters.
1: Man or war will die, yes, now.
0: Join the fight.
1: Who be Mopo? With the waiting me brigade.
0: Somebody say I beg talk. Ma talk. If I talk finish, you come and visit me, Abby. When they don't put anchor for my hand. I got your phone from Imeji. Let it down by WhatsApp phone.
1: Hey, congratulations.
0: Praise the Lord.
1: Hallelujah.
0: Beat me like so I know they see a message before. You and they talk, they follow me talk, they go beat you join. And then they say Abiodun don't transform Ogun State into investment magnet. See, you people should go and see that. This talk where you talk is a very building material talk.
1: Very incorporating.
0: This talk where you talk is let me use Latin effect. Adotan the smiko.
1: Very incorporating.
0: Adotan the smiko.
1: Very
0: for the
1: to pass.
0: State when no get road. Now you don't have the investment.
1: Everybody
0: magnet.
1: They charge. No light.
0: Investment one day. Investors one day appear and disappear.
1: Now can't do the one they use the production and manufacturing.
0: Now governors and leaders. This is not the

0: Viviano, Viviano. I don't feel laugh. Good morning, First Lady of Good morning, First Lady. He said, my name na Chief Mbada. Wait, Mbada. Chief Mbada from Igondo. He said, my area report be said for Moshalashi road for Egan for Igondo. For no Igondo road. Make local government chairman come and do the road, I beg.
1: Okay.
0: Okay. They don't hear.
1: Don't hear.
0: And then a good morning, ma. Please tell boys, secondary school lawyer that I want to borrow 10 million naira. I need a lawyer. David, they will learn from
1: you. Even your lawyer go still need lawyer.
0: See, even your lawyer, your lawyer, sir, your lawyer will be sentenced.
1: So make your lawyer get lawyer.
0: Mwah. My love, Doita Studio. You will hear our voice very soon. Say now, good morning. Say my area report is I want to inform and uniform you that all the road in Ogun State have been right.
1: I've been waiting.
0: Wait, all the have been turned into expressway last night. Sorry, he said investors are coming in left and right. Let's go and invest. Please join me for that. Yeah, WhatsApp group. He said, I will wear boxer. No.
1: We don't they wear anything. We don't tell
0: nobody
1: you.
0: Nobody said wearing anything.
1: We off light, we go, nigga. That is all.
0: If NEPA just take light, we move on.
1: We move on.
0: We go.
1: No candle, no nothing.
0: Nothing.
1: Even red biro, we know what's here.
0: Now, gross darkness.
1: You are.
0: Gross darkness. Now, because so that you swear can walk.
1: Then
0: because
1: you tie your red scarf for head.
0: If there is light. Nothing can happen. You must put that cross for your head.
1: Yo,
0: that cross with the charcoal.
1: With the charcoal.
0: You must put it.
1: Go right down.
0: Where that one do you go?

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1: Here, you can borrow my favorite pen, the Big Crystal Original.
0: Oh, your favorite pen?
1: Yes. Last term, my pen died in an exam. I shook it, blew into it, and nothing happened. Then, the invigilator handed me a Big Crystal.
0: Wow, it flows smoothly.
1: And writes up to 3 kilometers. 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

0: Welcome back. The last leg for area reports. Then we get just 8 minutes plus, a few seconds to maybe pick few more calls and read few more messages on top area reports this morning. But my information looking very pink this morning in a white. I don't know this white whether na bleach or na toilet cleaner and I didn't take a wash because she the sprinkle. Clack it. Type it. Oh yeah, drop your area report. How you did?
1: I did very
0: well. How was your weekend?
1: Went well.
0: Did you rest?
1: Not really.
0: You go to
1: Yes, this better one way I carry come give you this Monday morning from LG dehumidifier. Yes, make I tell you, say that your house where they give you one kind nyama odor now because of say you never get the logic. Until say that your shoe where they smell, I say, you cannot talk the other way around. That your fight where we say you don't they gum together, you don't they tear. That your clothes, them, your shoes, your bag where we say you don't they affect. That your house where they give that nyama odor. If you check your cut like this, you go, they see a white thing, don't they come aside from that your odor. That your kitchen plywood, everything don't do waiting. You don't they peel, you don't they come on. So, make I tell you, say now because of say, you know, they use LG dehumidifier. Now, why all these things they happen to you? That's your better far, that's your school certificate them, that's your land properties them, where we say you no one keep where, you know, say if those things spoil, you know, go, they're not gonna say that you get them. 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
0: Thank you so much, information minister, for your information. You can now take a walk and come back for the last one.
1: Okay.
0: 0201 277 0951, now the phone lines 0201 465 7180, and on top WhatsApp 0908743 0755. Wait, do you mean that none of them don't reach out by the gate now to go check out that Akara for that me Akara, to confirm whether it makes sense the way they say it makes sense? None of you. So, people want me to spend my transport from VA to Alakbari to buy Akara. Let me know. Does it make sense?
2: This, you not just the house. Are you sure it's not this person Akara? We know tell you. We know they. We know want.
0: It's
2: go
0: not
2: there.
0: Who?
2: Go there and confirm.
0: It's not who.
2: He said, good morning, my boy. Say, you sure? Say, no, be pastor. Umu eno Akara. You dey talk. Well, we know.
0: Which
2: we,
0: message?
2: Go and confirm it.
0: Good morning, Ed Young. Say, and he say you sure say no be pastor. Umoe no Akara and bread burger. We no be him. I say this one na TJ be the name. Na
2: no be him.
0: Wait, that one there for K2. Either that na drop that message. That one there for K2. Now wow. Still on top the WhatsApp level. Good morning. Sayana and Ebon, good morning. Say, please, we are not enjoying light again since 1 month now for Kajola Sabo. It's a Africana and Udozi Road area for Ojodubega / Ogun State. Help us. Anything we concern Ogun State, we could not commute me for there.
2: Ogun State, where they don't already give our road, they don't already give a light.
0: Miss me with that. anything we concern Ogun State, I'm not planning to be part of that. Good morning, beautiful Sayene of Life, and my boss. He said, please help me shout if anybody knows where my family friend is. He's living in Surulere. For 1 month now, we have not heard from him, and his number is switched off. His name is Mfon Okon Inyang. Teddy from Ikoyi. Please, anybody we know Mfon Okon Inyang, I beg, make una try reach out to Ross. They don't send us a message. He's a young guy, average height, is dark. Be like a head on the dance Michael Jackson, they go back small. So that in case you see him, I beg, make una let us know. Biko afi olohun beyin. And I see that what which road be this one again? Which road?
2: Yeah, this one day again.
0: She all people want to kill us.
2: Check him. I hope nobody.

Yes, 95.1 Mazobia FM, your Chukma station. The sweet La Ballistic Monday morning, 7th day of September 2026. Seven on show. I have to make sure I say everything go. I see the weather there. Pio Terere, Egba Bulls. We na a football republic. We get results all across Europe. Big games will be sick back right there, especially for England, where the London Derby being used tightly happen. I go tell on what's in happen for that match. Also, we go branch other leagues from Italy, big game to Spain. Barca they dominate, and also some other news with it back this La Ballistic Monday morning. My name, by the way, now, Kala Onyebuchi. But that's what you call me, the Laba Master. Also, we go end up right here for Nigeria when the MPFL been continue this sweet La Ballistic weekend. Again, my name, and Kala Onyebuchi. But that's what you call me, the Laba Master. Or you call me the only authentic verified at UEFA. I'll be a licensed coach, the only coach with ID card for the Federal Republic of Nigeria. Or you call me the BFL, the Big Fish La Ba. I must start with England for the games we see go down for match day 3 for the English Premier League. Let's go.

Match day three starts where a Liverpool having travel go Portsmouth Road, the home of Ipswich Town. That match officially end Ipswich 0, Liverpool 2. Now Alexander Isak scored the 2 goals for that match, 2 early goals for the 60 minutes and the 90 minutes. Gordigat will get both assists for that match to give Liverpool all the points for that match.

I don't know, we get so many witches for inside our studio. Like, anytime we're going, they go disturb me. Two witches. And two of them, they on low court. Oh, no, we're on low court. Liverpool win their match 2-0, like I tell you now. Moko enter Saturday. We have games still continue for the English Premier League. The game continue hot, and hot right there for England. By the way, we see the team beat the team. What did they call Newcastle? A draw for house against Bournemouth. That match in Newcastle 2, Bournemouth 2. We see another draw where Brentford play 1-1 against Sunderland. Big game right there. Let go from Sunderland as they call it. And Sunderland is called it go. Yes, let go from Sunderland. Lefebvre penalty as they call it 1 point away at Brentford. Also, we see another draw when Leeds United play 1-1 against Brighton. Leeds first caught a ball group for Brighton. Vuskovic, that boy, the play ball, and make him 1-1 for the home team. Fulham nearly get the draw, but then lose for house to Crystal Palace. That match end Fulham 2, Crystal Palace 3. Fulham, by the way, first score, Joshua King. Tariq Mitchell make him 1-1. Palacios make him 2-1. Mitchell make him 2-2. Before the new boy, again, back at Crystal Palace, Ben Chilwell make him 3-2 for Crystal Palace. Their first win, by the way, of the season. Let me say, Fulham don't lose 3 games under that man, Abeloa. That one, and again, how many? And again, and they gave him 4 months for England. It was just like, I don't worry. You know, Sabi editing. Not he, Sabi. By the way, Manchester City need only one goal to beat newly promoted Coventry City. Now, Erling Haaland scored the goal for the 26th minute to give City the full 3 points for that match. Coventry, by the way, very lucky, unlucky team. They're winners. They don't play against Arsenal, play against Manchester City, and then play against Hull City. So their first 3 matches against 2 of the biggest clubs. Right there for England. Frank Lampard come back into England there and get a holy water to come back. We see draw between Nottingham Forest and Tottenham Hotspur 0-0. While Hull City, by the way, play 0-0 against Aston Villa. We enter Sunday. We have 2 games. We happen still there for England. Everton, by the way, play 2-2 against Manchester United. Everton, Man United first caught Mbeumo for second half, 6 minutes. Everton, by the way, equalized for the 83rd minute. Eric Jogged, put the ball for the back of the net. United scored late goal from Shechko for the 88th minute to make him 2-1. Before that man, Ansley Maitland-Niles.

0: Oh boy. For the 90th.6 minute, make him 2-2. See, my voice come out for that match. I swear my voice. I got to drink honey this morning for my voice to cover. I got to have a shout for the studio. Ashley Nice make him 2-2. Sweet late goal. That's the last kick of the match. But they give Everton 1 point against Manchester United. Big result right there for Everton. I mean, say, mind you, lose their first match, win their second match, draw their third match. So they don't complete all the circle right there. What the biggest game for me happened yesterday. We're asking about the way we played 2-1 against Chelsea for the Emirates Stadium. Chelsea first score, Morgan Rogers, for the second minute of the match before Arsenal. Score one, offside Calafiori, but Kai Havertz make him 1-1 when he moved the ball from the left to put the ball for inside the back of the net. Odegaard battle for the second half, make him 2-1 for the 58th minute. Arsenal be get chances and chances to score. But Chelsea also put some very, very good turn. Estavio get the biggest chance of the second half, but Raya did here to punch the ball out of the net. That means the Arsenal don't start the season with winning three games, win their first game against Coventry, win Aston Villa, and now beat Chelsea. Arsenal starting where? Right there for the English Premier League. Like I talk, I want to make Chelsea fans, when are they coming? I go the phone line towards the end of the show. When Chelsea fans, they call me, when are they call me? 0201-277-0951. 0201-277-0954. 0201-465-7180. Chelsea fans, I don't know what thing give Chelsea fans mind. I want to find out what thing give them that mind to think they're going to beat Arsenal. They never beat Arsenal in 5 going to 6 years. In 14 games. So what thing going to make them get mind say they're going to beat Arsenal? The biggest lie for this match, I say Chelsea get the best attacking team. That's not a lie. And the biggest lie Chelsea get, they say Arsenal get the best defensive team. No. Arsenal get the better team whether attacking or defensive yesterday. Chelsea fans, make una call me. I go like no more because I want to know what they go through in their mind. For you to even think of the Chelsea go. The level of disrespect we see on this app is crazy. Because Owonye with Chelsea. Who is Chelsea? Who is Chelsea? More enter Serie A, by the way, we start with Friday. Como play 4-1 against Genoa. We enter on Saturday. We are Inter Milan, by the way, from 2 goals down, beat Napoli 3-2 after the Martinez. We win that goal for that match. Roma, by the way, also come on 1 goal down to beat Atlanta. That match also end 2-1. We enter Sunday. Big game happened yesterday. Late header from Gassi to make a 1-1 when Juventus play against AC Milan. Valencia, we get our Nigerian boys. Adam, you know, score for that match, by the way. But in come out for the 70th minute as they lose to Frosinone. That match entry goes to 2. We go enter today. 2 matches but today. We go see Nezi go play against Lazio. We can go play against Lecce. For the Italian de la Serie A, on Sunday, we see games we say Juve take go down. For the Spanish Liga, we see games we say go down yesterday. Valencia lose for house to Barcelona. That match end Valencia 0, Barcelona 5. Yamin Lama, Fermin, Rafinha, Pedri, and Yamin Lama win the match right there for Barcelona. Big win right there for Barcelona. That win used to, I think, make sense. And Pedri, Rodri, by the way, start in first official match for Barca yesterday and then totally dominate. Better team than get. Bilbao, by the way, play 3-0 against Atletico de Madrid and win the Madrid 3-0. While Real Madrid also lose to Real Betis, that match end Betis 1. Real Madrid 2. A part of third scored the only goal for that match. Real Madrid, by the way, get penalty, but Kylian miss him for the 90th.4 minutes. What a win for Real Betis. Not be say what a win, what a big win for Real Betis right there for that match. Chapali. Okay, I'm going to the phone line right now. Call me, we'll talk before I give you my last news this morning. Chelsea fans, I want you to know, what you give you my mind. Tell me the juju man, we say tell you now, so I'll go beat Arsenal. Because me, I won't understand how it take happen because it's not normal. What did they feel like? Good body to you.
1: I don't know where make you pick this score. Why did you run away from Atari today? The man that tell us promised you something.
0: Run Atari for Atari. Who be Atari?
1: You don't know your boy. Okay, let me call you.
0: No, he cannot be my boy. He's someone. Your colleague. I changed his life, so I understand.
1: He changed his life. Good. Yes. Like
0: yes.
1: Because he said he promised you one slap. Because you said Chelsea will never score. You know what he said?
0: Is that what I said?
1: Yes, he said he told him. He goes to the bottom and say, Chelsea will never score one goal.
0: It's the devil.
1: See you. You. Devil. You don't start again, you. You know, we are in that chapter before. It's very
0: devil. It's devil. I did not say that. All right, thank you.
1: I'm going to show you my color.
0: Thank you. It's not me. I'm going to fall like this morning. Good morning to you.
2: Hello, Coach Laba.
0: Welcome. Good morning to you.
2: Now, Richard, from Igbelere in the talk.
0: Richard, please go ahead.
2: I just say laugh, Una. Una, they win back to back, but Chelsea, they carry cup on ahead.
0: Congratulations.
2: You can imagine. Now, shame now.
0: So, if Chelsea win now, you could say Chelsea. Chelsea. Now, Arsenal don't win now. You go cup.
2: The champion on ahead. You don't get Chelsea, they carry trophy.
0: You don't get shame. You don't get shame at
2: all. Even if now 10 season pass, Chelsea see they carry trophy pass to now.
0: All right.
2: And this is a reason now. And I don't need to label
0: but Chelsea cup. Carry trophy pass Arsenal. How? In what way?
2: Champions League.
0: Oh, calm down, wait now. You say trophy now. Do you know Arsenal don't win more trophy past Chelsea?
2: Domestic, Kuko, when I reach.
0: Arsenal don't win more trophies more than Chelsea. You say trophy, what are you talking now? You say trophies.
2: If you talk about trophy, we talk about the bigger one.
0: You see, say you don't get direction. You say trophies now. Now you don't move to the bigger one. Stay one place. Stay one place. Don't know for you, but stay one place. You last, you won't know your person, that will go if you call the next doctor, or the next room will attend to you. Let's know what's wrong with you, please. Stay well, please. I'll take more calls. What do you hear this morning? Go on, it's you. Let's go.
3: Big fish himself.
0: Let's go. Time, Nodi.
3: Basi Econ. If they lose, you'll be complete.
0: Which kind of dog for us? We'll get from like, good morning to you. Let's go.
4: Good morning, Laban.
0: Laban is sick.
4: How Nadi? Good morning.
0: Welcome.
4: Laba,
0: are you?
4: No one make noise this season. You see, Arsenal, where we did so, we no one make noise. I don't know the native doctor where tell Chelsea say they go beat Arsenal.
0: I don't know what they saw.
4: From where to where now? Where the team for start?
0: How?
4: Who can play with that one?
0: How?
4: Now 3-1 I been want yesterday. I don't know where team come make and be two. But all the same, my boys are doing well. My boys are okay, and we are going for that big team where the team will not go finish.
0: Now what for you?
4: This season, we go carry him. Now, Champions League.
0: Inshallah. I work for you.
4: Keep the fire burning. We are moving forward.
0: Thank you.
4: God bless you.
0: I like people who visit the cities. That Champions League this season. We go sit here, that Champions League this season. From the Wanda Metropolitano. That there we go see. But I don't make a run to the MPFL this morning. Canopy last play 3-2 against Niger Tornadoes. We see Kun Khalifa play 0-0 against Barua. Nasarawa play 1-0 against Benzel Insurance. Plateau play 1-0 against Kwara United. By the way, on Saturday, we see one game happen for the MPF here where Inter Lagos lose for half to Doma United. Remember, see, we're supposed to see the first derby in Lagos when Ikorusi City is supposed to play against Sporting Lagos. The first derby in Lagos in 10 years. We're supposed to see him, but they cancel the derby because, see, the incumbent party, you know them, they get political rally. They don't plan to play derby, sell tickets, do everything possible, or arrange match, do everything they want to do. Just days before the match, they tell them, say, oh, man, we get political rally to do. We better cancel the match. We they see where we did for this country. So if not be stadium, if it is, say we get, you get what the person talk. I don't know when this be you they interview Peter Doche. When you come tell Peter Doche, say, when I make things fall apart late, they ask him why he say, it's not things are falling apart. Because, you need to cancel football match. Days before the match. It's just like say, Arsenal and Chelsea, as they play on Sunday now. The UK government now come tell Arsenal, say, Omo, when I go move on a match for that stadium because we won't do rally. See, I don't come out here this morning. I'll come again tomorrow morning. Because follow us for all social media handle. We did here for Republicans right there on Twitter. We did Football Republic right there for Instagram. The Republic end with K. K9 end with. So follow us here and follow us online. Me, I don't come out. Bye-bye.

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0: Thursday touch down Naija now when Honora Niwobodo put Tori for my hand. Make I go spoke it from over the Ukraine to Iran to Afghanistan to Sudan. Now, man, I travel a lot, far and wide, man. Inside the cocoa for this story where they me hand so. Someone who give a assurance, say educate go gallant for children them. We be say not to get people to take care of them. Abbas don't scatter the house them, we don't expire. You get based on assignment where they give them, made them do. And then outside Obodo, Nigeria, five people die as Amazon cargo plane crash for Miami. Now, all of this information plus more, nothing got that day. Because now, maybe that woman where then shall I give you say her mouth and her market. I go spoke it on today, one by each. Because my name. Oh, one yacha. Good morning and welcome to 95.1 Wasubia FM 044. Make us start this morning from the thing we be say that you are for inside this particular state in the person of Governor Babajide Sanwo-Olu. Don't give assurance. So you see what it concerns school and to help children them. We be say no fee help themselves. Maybe they don't get papa mama due to one thing or the other situation and circumstances, tripartite for them. So maybe they don't worry. Now, what's in there to they do be that? Person will be say stand for them. The yan this yanning so. Now, Bolaji Ogunlende will be commissioner as the matter be. So, you know, say they go launch this permanent house of Dreamcatchers Academy for 100 gears. Now, deal through the maths of Ogunlende, now, begin the yan. Say that particular house, so it support what the government they do and it support their agenda. So it go help make the guests there, maybe they still stay school. Maybe say due to one problem or the other, don't go push them, maybe they go marry in time. Now, Lagos state government still, as it be like this, they don't make a very, very important part for you as mama, as papa, to carry your children with this school. Go get within they call Lasra. That thing, na number. That once you get them for inside the state, now registering of the people within the state. If they help government, according to Shalaya, will come out from their mouth. May they feel do plan. May they feel no one who. You understand? They for inside the state. So according by Commissioner Tolani Alibalogun, he said this particular worker, he go start with those with the both public and private school. Very, very compulsory. 2026-2027 school session. Make una make sure say una get her. You see the school, so they must do what they call report card of the registering number of these children from September 14, as we hear. Whenever finish for matter, we consign Lagos for this informate. Now, warning time. Then we enter like this. This particular warning, so now for those school, we be say the first papa mama then to buy book, buy uniform, buy all that other things from them direct. Alaye, sometime school go one sell book like this. You know how much you're going to sell the book for the school? For example, if you sell for the school, buy for 5,000. But if you carry that money, go outside. Go check all those bookshop the way they there. You go see, say, those book where they say 5,000, so maybe bookshop fees are 2,500. Nah, this jumbo, na Lagos State Consumer Protection Agency. Come say, see, say they don't want to hear that thing. Leave the papa, mama. If they like, they buy for school. If they don't like, may they go where they won't go buy. And say, you will be papa, mama. I bet reports give them. Now they beg you so. Won't school force you? Won't put that load where you know fit carry for your head? They say, call them for phone. Let them know, say, hello, this so school. They go drag the school, say. Now, as we come out for Lagos, we go national level. For the house of Bawa of Obodo, Nigeria. We believe, say, Nigeria need more leader. And people within the country, we be say, once they talk about country, they go first put country first. And anything we concern to developer before they talk about yourself. And now, what's in Yan? And you know who are they talk about now, President Bola Tinubu. Person will even stand for her. We send message. Say, use my mouth to go spoke this thing. Now, second, to government of the country, George Akume, for Thanksgiving service, we then do for before SGF boss Mustafa for Yola Adamawa State. Now, then say, they very, very important pa, to put the country first before anything. Speak East inside the junior jump body of this country, we be say the range, the way you know as House of Rep. Abbas Tajuddin don't scatter all those jumbo them where they inside their ass. When we say normally they begin assignment, say go do one thing, oh, go do this, oh, go do that. They can't give them time. So that assignment, once the time for that assignment don't expire, oh yeah, you don't do. Mona they go. No more jumbo body. Mona call the yes, say what you see they do now? What you get that they do? And this order now for inside message, you understand? Where clerk of the house. Follow TikTok about standing order. We be say have gas to limit such committee. Once the time don't expire near. Now, it gets some fresh consign with the grant about how government takes spend the $1 billion social protection program. How they take spend on top one. You know, people be say they check a book to calculate. They say they no feel. You know, put pass mark or verify 33.75 billion naira where they say they transfer to more than 3.29 million family for 2023. Agbeni Honate Duana, 33.75 billion naira. Hey, now Auditor General say the record not complete. So one right group like this, they call, say, may they open up everything, may everybody CIB. Minister of School Matter, you know I'm now as Dr. Maruf Olatunji Alausa. He don't give the contractor the way they handle this National Library of Nigeria, the place where they keep book. You understand? The project, he don't give the new time, make they take finish. I know one year story that touched the heart because now for Abuja, now Alausa on the yarn. Say, see, you know what it go happen? They're ready to provide the money, but you see the contractor, they must deliver the work and the value. Nobody say they go give their money now, they go do one balabala work now, where they no understand. In yan more on top of the matter, go good, make you hear from a mouth.
1: On the side of the government, we'll make this fund, your funds available to you. That's our commitment to you. But if you don't meet your target, the agreement that we're putting together, it's not agreement that the contractor will give us. It's agreement, a fair agreement that our attorney general of the Federation will make.
0: All right, still for the informate, before we come out, the bossa of National Open University of Nigeria, Nasiru Marafa, they don't shoot him, and they shoot him die when he come back from Kusau for inside Zamfara State. Now, don't announce the death on Sunday, but they no give informate like all those mechetra concern how far waiting really do, you know, their person rather. The university say Marafa na correct person, you know, as he be. Not be small cry did they cry for dear soul.
2: Obodo Ibo News.
0: As we step out of Obodo, Nigeria, at least 5 people, 9 don't answer by for spiritual claw with no plan for, and 5 others wounded after one Amazon cargo plane crash for Miami International Airport. Boeing 767 overshoot their runway when they land on Sunday. They hit so many motor like that before it catch fire. 3 of the wounded people, then really the critical condition, as we hear.
2: Sport story.
0: Ah, Asna. As it be like this, they win all their 3 games. Just once they concede, Kai Havertz and Martin Odegaard, they score for on Sunday. 2-1 win over Chelsea, as we hear the matter. All right, because of our time, you're now going to take stand down. Thank you for the gift of your time and the gift of your ear. Omo na! Clock this main story again. Say Lagos governor, don't give assurance, saying go help, especially with Matato school. Children, they will be as you get. On top of this, so for work, in not get the time, we be say my name day change at all. Na still. Oh, she. One yacha. I beg, help me look up. Look up, I beg. Very important, pa. If you're inside, open your window, check out. Is the sky still blue? You know, she said I don't use red paint. If you wear blue, keep on, hide your face or say so. Good morning, my compound. Come on, people. Blues, they go press my leg today. Back to make a wake up show with Sayana.

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Brethren, his name might be who you are. Does that make him an errand boy? But I have noticed, brethren, that all Amakas are very pretty. And in the same vein, all Shaguns are handsome. Oh, sorry. I just remember 2 Shaguns. Thank you very much. My name is SLK.

0: my in-laws.
1: Well, unfortunately and illegally, I was removed from the choir, and today I am Esquire.
0: Also
1: I want to say thank you very much. Everybody buy was a bad perfume and body spray. You are doing well. Thank you. If you can come and buy it with me directly, go to Jumi and the Conga.
0: Okay.
1: And if you want to enter a shop, enter ShopRite and Spa and any reputable shop. I'm talking about the likes of Ebano and Cinemart. And if you go to buy, if you want to make your shop a distribution point, you pick up telephone and call me so that your market will be selling. Wara, wara, wara, wara, wara, wara, wara. I thank everybody that helped me collect this state of Hormuz. Anytime she come out, the whole world shake. Yes, they are helping me to connect.
2: Okay, connect.
1: I want to say to all of you, hi, Unemela. Thank you.
2: It's okay.
1: I rest my case.
0: Yes, my in-law.
1: Akata jaja.
2: Naso.
1: Unyemela nyo gadri gimo.
2: Naso.
1: Unyiso boda gadri mo.
2: Otwa.
1: Otwa. Anima no
2: olugi.
1: Olugi. Anima no olugi.
2: Olugi.
1: Alalo. Gemba woka hati wara chai. Wara lahu.
2: My elders, now good morning once again.
1: Shouting.
2: I yes, they get one airport for this country where we said in the east they do church in Ann. Because it's only private plane that used to drop there once in a while. And that private plane either carries the governor or the governor's wife. But because of it, that's not look as if I'm the one that just talk it with my mouth. Hear it with your ear.
3: Sorry, doctor. How is the airport in Ebonyi now? Is plane landing there?
4: There is no plane. Let me tell you, Rufai. Good you remember the airport because I would have forgotten it. A shesh has taken over that airport and is using that airport for Sunday and midweek services. A worship center. That airport has become a worship center. As we speak, if you doubt me, I'm going to forward the videos to you because we saw the videos trend online some time ago that apart from private chartered flights, which lands the governor and the wife at public costs. No other private individual, no other flight, no commercial flight is landing on that airport. A church has gloriously, ingloriously, shamelessly.
2: Okay, so my elders, this thing, what you bring up this matter now? This thing with Furu, where they thought, say, if a chairman, I mean, chair people, or a local government chairman, if they know win their constituency for APC, say they will be sacked. Now, what you bring up this gist to say the airport, say it's a church. That is keeping service there gloriously and ingloriously. Airport where they build it.
5: According to Mars, need to repay.
2: What's up,
5: we do not know where we are going. Ojubelo, you use government money to build
2: airport.
5: Over the Ile Josin.
1: No, you are landing alone. It's only
2: you and your wife. Only you and your family.
5: What stop the governor in attract, what they call it, attract investors.
2: Make it like Ogun State now, where they say is
0: very, very attractive.
5: Don't talk State now.
2: Sorry, no verse. Continue. The investors, now carry me go there.
1: Sorry. See Ebony State, eh?
2: Where you say what?
1: Ebony State.
2: Ebony.
1: The same thing. Ebony State, where una do airport. First of all, before they build airport anywhere in the world, you go check whether they economically viable.
2: Oh, number
5: one.
1: You check this airport, the one where so that you go answer, say you build airport. We never even audit how much they take build them.
2: Mm-hmm.
1: You can't build airport, cut tape. You cut tape finish, can't enter out to church to the dude crusade. You can't take the airport, the land chartered flight. You know what it mean for chartered flight to land where? No, be short like China, the man has the land.
2: Mm-hmm.
1: And this is the Nigerian people money.
2: Public fund money.
1: So the governor service, they're so busy. The only thing where if he talk now, anybody will not vote the party where he wants, he go sack the person. But you didn't know what they talk now, be say, what thing who bring us to this place now?
2: Impunity.
5: In a system where things are working. Where things are working. According to Chief Ochuko's English, in a same line, this governor will be told to go.
1: No, but he's suffering immunity now. He's suffering from immunity.
5: Okay,
1: nothing can happen
5: he's
1: to
5: suffering
1: him
5: from it.
1: Till he finishes his tenure.
2: Okay.
1: They put that in place. That this is a very bad voice
0: to me, I go even say the airport was not needed in the first place.
1: Viability.
0: Viability and liability.
2: Liability, they enter now.
0: Viability and liability.
2: You say what,
6: Tim? What waste your work airport?
5: This is your in-law.
6: No, but it's right. If the airport is not viable, it is costing us a liability.
2: A liability.
6: She said the guy goes school small.
2: No, okay, he tried. Anyways, you know, say a threat don't the commerce I know be small. Maybe now why INEC don't threaten say na 10 million naira fine or 12 month jail term, 9 days.

0: for abusive campaign.
1: Who talk that one?
0: INEC. So, for Abuja, on top of the 2027 general election, where they come outside, the Independent National Electoral Commission, INEC, don't come outside, can they warn politicians and political parties, say if they use abuse or threatening or any type of kind, some kind language, what they call inflammatory languages, take talk to people on, because of this election under this campaign time, according to the electoral act for this 2026, where they drop, so say now 10 million naira fine they go pay or 12 months jail term.
2: So this our this koro threat where then they give us.
1: No,
2: that one never reached.
1: No,
2: though.
1: I want as dated back to when.
0: You see?
1: Because the law now from today or from when campaign start. Because campaign start when they do Oshie election.
2: Yo,
1: and all of us hear what they talk.
2: What you
1: this thing where they talk, why you not take people there do example? We not hear the speech where they say go keep person.
2: We hear them.
1: So when did so na,
2: so they tell back to
1: unless
2: when?
1: You go toss it from today, they won't start to do it. Because I think if they won't tell us say they're serious, then go use these people. Because this electoral act, this thing where they read now, not be today them
2: not
1: pass
2: be today.
1: So if to send our sins them pass them, why you not catch the fish where they enter inside the net already?
2: The net already.
3: This nah, law, eh. This law, nah, I call it law. Even whether it is INEC or I head, this law was part of the thing that brought in Amu Peta into office.
2: Amu Peta.
3: Now, just was it Thursday or Friday? Somebody a party shifted say if your husband does not allow you to vote, divorce your husband, I'll pay your bride price. Is that only for him to come back and beat me and say he did not mean it to, he was just joking.
0: AI.
3: Oh, you're not saying AI.
2: Okay,
0: sorry.
3: So all these statements, I will flog, I will sack. Are not inflammatory statements?
2: So the SN won't even say kill them.
1: Well, even you that are talking and telling your staff that you will sack them.
3: Is that not inflammatory?
1: Even you that are saying, so if you say you will sack people, if they don't, and you say local
0: the
1: government
0: one for
1: area.
0: Kanu, we say if they know, we go flog them.
1: The other one said that for the local government area, say they go use, you say they go use the councillor, take
2: impeach
1: their chairman.
2: Impeach their chairman.
3: That's what talk. Is that not inflammatory? So who are they fooling?
2: See, they are not ready to
3: the
2: work.
3: Law is not for them. The law is for you and I. If you talk any and now, you see that it will take effect immediately.
1: Oh, Onyemrani, huh?
3: You now put 10 million naira fine.
0: 10 million.
3: People that are spending billions for campaign. How much?
2: How much is 10 million?
1: They go bring out 20.
0: So I will say
1: billion.
0: What I say after. I will just pay them. But I be one clap for INEC.
3: No, clap for them. Clap for them.
0: Okay. I just did.
4: So,
2: you the one clap for them, but you don't do.
0: No, yes,
1: now. Clap, no, if, now, when Yan, this in wayward relationship.
0: Okay, you all now be serious one.
1: No,
2: very serious.
1: Be law here.
2: Very complicated and complicated.
0: The one where there is money buy.
2: We are okay with
0: if
2: that.
0: If the money stop coming in.
1: The money will never stop.
2: It will never stop. Only goes by it. It will never stop coming.
1: But see the prayer all stop.
3: The money will not stop coming.
2: Yeah, thank you.
3: Just like I saw my see this money pushing his truck.
0: I did tell you, this man
1: is going to be a
4: delivery.
1: Now delivery.
0: So wait, enough fit carry a bundle boy. Make oh,
1: my
0: place. Make
1: Lord,
0: it they
1: Lord,
0: work
1: Lord,
0: for
1: Lord,
0: the money.
4: Overload the local truck.
0: Overload the local truck.
4: I can't deliver a gun.
1: Yeah, because the market is selling
2: wara.
1: And today na Monday. Today na Monday. Now over delivery, they worry the truck.
4: Ain't go last year. You go buy lemon son.
1: No, can't imagine it. Say everything they talk. You see the truck follow.
0: But you push, not be wanting to make you the ether lady.
1: Now, the
0: man
1: can start. After it starts, you're not going to stop again.
0: And I wonder why you that huge.
2: He's trying to keep the family in communication.
0: You mean what?
1: You don't get headlines. You leave my truck.
0: No, your family is my problem.
1: Leave my family out of this.
3: He's not pushing truck. How can a boy carry overload?
4: Hello,
1: hello.
0: Okay, so Auditor General don't come outside they query the 33.7 billion naira cash transfer amid rising poverty. What be the reason why they talk this one? Because of this fresh $1 billion cash transfer where they won't do. Because the Auditor General they talk say the former one where they do I ring keke. Now people want to do another one. And according at 33.751 billion naira, we are sent to 3.1 billion naira. were sent to 3.2 million Nigerians.
4: Hey! Hey! No, no, but you go no, on that no, way. No,
0: never wait, shout, wait, never wait, shout. No, no. Make a call.
3: 33.751 billion
0: was sent to 3,295,207 Nigerians. And beneficiaries, they say they list them under the National Social Register enrolled list. Mm. And of course, they say this beneficiary from 35 states for inside the country. Jesus. The one away shock me now. Mazi, are you ready?
1: Yes.
0: My Balogo, are you ready? Mm-hmm. Alaga, can you hear me? Should I use sign language?
1: Mm-hmm.
0: Okay.
1: Mm-hmm. I'm there with you.
0: Okay. They say the auditor talks say the payment voucher no carry complete details of this beneficiary.
1: Can you imagine?
0: And as they can't try to trace whether true or not, they collect this money, information no they are available to fit trace them.
1: Hey!
2: The calculator off, Abi.
1: You see now?
2: The battery low.
0: Abi, man, read that the way they
2: write them. We hear you now.
1: Read that the way they write them.
0: Abi, man, read that the way they write them. He said, the auditors...
1: It's okay.
0: The auditors said the payment voucher did not contain complete beneficiary details, while the records required to verify the transfer were not made available.
4: So
0: like this, 33.7 billion plus.
2: Lojo ti pa.
0: They don't know where he go.
3: Do you know that?
2: Lojo pa laptop.
3: Do you know that if we run that
4: figure to 34,
3: if we divide it by 3 million people,
2: by 3 million,
3: 25,000, it means that each person got 11,000 naira.
1: So that's the thing. So you went to enhance people's lab by giving them 11,000.
3: 11,000.
1: I mean, even if it's 20,000, let's even say it's 25,000. That's how much you went to give. And now you can't even trace.
0: You can't
2: even trace. 25,000 naira you gave to my neighbor, you cannot trace.
4: Ma,
2: you
4: do good 25,000. Ma, fin so be a job combined.
0: What you can say me with
1: 11,000?
4: That's my get on a job combined.
1: One pot of soup. No
2: wonder, ma. My Jerry can 20 liter is like 29,000.
1: Are you hearing?
2: Petrol.
1: My in-law.
0: Where they buy for your in-law?
4: Yes.
2: With he even finished in the middle of the night.
1: Yes.
2: And she was complaining.
0: All these things now was maybe a perfume money.
1: Ben. Yes.
4: Ijoba.
3: Let us come.
4: Ijoba.
0: Wait, hold on. This thing is serious.
3: Jesus. This auditor general, what are you calling?
0: Yes.
3: Will you come out and say that we are quoting out of context?
1: No.
3: This thing has been circulating since Friday.
0: Yes.
3: He now made news today. So for him to say that, it's what we call indictment.
1: Hey!
2: Indictment.
3: But at the same time, he can incite the people.
0: Isn't that excitement?
3: Because if you say 3.75 billion has gone, and he's saying precisely
2: not traceable.
3: There is no record.
0: It's not traceable.
4: He's
3: saying that the government is corrupt. Simple.
0: Now, for the picture, for the newspaper, they put for the SA billions for the people, but are they reaching them?
3: But they say it's cash transfer.
2: They don't say cash transfer.
3: 33.75 billion.
1: So, in other words, you use bank to transfer it.
0: Yes.
1: Which bank? You can't give us details.
0: No details.
1: In other words, don't be saying the thing, now for bank, the thing happened.
0: Yes, now.
1: Because if the bank goes show you where they send them.
3: Benny.
4: POS.
1: Even if the POS, they go fit, know where they go. So, the money not even come out for where they
0: send
2: them. It is very easy for them to put out for all the social media and all the media paper. But it's not that easy for them to use even their Photoshop camera to snap. So these are the committee in charge.
0: The auditor, they talk, say, the records where they need to verify this transfer are not made available.
1: That means there is no transfer. Which record do you need? The record of person's account number.
0: Yes, their name.
1: Person's bank.
0: Yes, only three. Name, account number, and bank. And maybe phone number.
2: You know the
3: phone number. Name, account number.
1: I even just want BVN of the person. Because you cannot transfer. You cannot transfer money to somebody without their BVN.
3: Auditor General, according to the audit standard,
1: he's saying, take it easy. This is
3: English. Auditor General is saying that there is no record.
0: Speak the English again.
3: No, make you know.
4: Or what's the English?
3: It's affecting you. So if Auditor General, they call it auditor, it means that he has audited the account
0: line by line.
3: Precept by precept. Of where the money went.
0: That's now why he, because this money now, this said money, they say now 2023, they will share them. Now, that because of saying don't go check that 2023, see the way it go. Now, why in the thought say this one way will now want share now? How are we sure that the same thing that happened to first wife will not happen to second
1: and
0: wife?
1: And that 2023 one, no consequences.
0: No consequences.
1: And you know how many they have shared since that time. We put it in. We tell you about the one that happened here. I tell you the one that happened there.
3: Bring your slot.
2: Bring your slot.
1: When I say make we bring slot, we say why? You want share and give was Obia FM a fan. You can't say make we bring slot.
2: No, big slot.
1: What it be slot? So that we go give fake name or that person said they go give 100,000.
2: Come they use us. They go come they use our data. They make billions.
1: If this is how you are sharing money, look, the only one that we can account for is when they say they give us subsidy.
2: Chicken.
1: That is when Nigeria, the whole world, the only way you enjoy government.
3: Everybody enjoy.
1: Instead of buying petrol, 1,000 days. You are selling it at 300.
4: Audio money.
1: No, you say you are transferring money. The money you are using to transfer that you are sharing to help people. Isn't it better to put it in subsidy?
2: In subsidy, me we see him.
3: How is it possible in this modern day that you made a 3.75 billion cash transfer and the details are not there?
2: Even when we know that we are in a cashless society. This is a consequence.
0: I don't know. It's okay. The four lines now 0201. I don't even get strength to read another headline. 02021 2775 1021 0201 4657 1780 and the WhatsApp line 0907 0755. Meanwhile, the National Association of Nigerian Students, they raise concern about the amount of fake things where they circulate for inside Nigeria.
4: And the Molani got off a balloon,
0: fake granato, fake things.
3: That one should have been the headline.
4: Ah, Otanio.
3: That one should have been the headline. Because the amount of people in the hospital now.
1: There is no drink you are drinking that is fake. The one you boil, anywhere you get it, as long as you boil it. Because imagine you buying water times four, the amount of pure water. Because you're buying bottled water to be
0: and
1: safe.
0: And because it's saying that fake. Nonsense.
3: There is nothing with drink.
0: Fake toothpaste.
3: There is nothing with drink.
0: Fake palm oil. Fake chicken.
3: Start
0: fake
3: with
0: fish.
3: The drinking.
4: Animal akan, cream, when he said, if you me.
2: Yes, you leave that one.
1: She bought cream and she had Ezeba.
2: She got Ezeba.
0: Hello, good morning.
5: Good morning, Elder.
2: Chief, how many hours you spent?
5: You know, say before I travel, I know inside all those villages, inside village, I come bypass other people. Mazi, people go sleep there.
3: Jesus.
5: I say, who send me? They still do, but I can't come on my red cap for my head.
0: My red cap, wait a minute.
2: Sorry.
5: I'm not going to say, I'm not going to talk, I'm calling from Lagos, so.
1: Mazi. Chief. Ngwanu. Ngwanu. Ngwanu. Ngwanu. Ngwanu. Ngwanu. Ngwanu. Ngwanu. Ngwanu. Ngwanu. Ngwanu. Ngwanu. Ngwanu. Ngwanu. Ngwanu. Ngwanu. Ngwanu.
5: Correct.
1: It's a proverb.
2: It's a proverb. We are
5: professionals. I understand. Yes, yes, spirit. I concur. Alaga, be faithful.
2: Yes, we are faithful.
0: Loyal and honest.
2: It's coming from the faithful.
0: You sound Nigerian, that by force.
5: I beg, Alex say anybody will talk a speech and all that, say they go arrest them.
3: Yes, no, $10 million
5: Oh, $10 million See, all this was very hard to talk. So one time he say, if our president do anything, talk church like that, they go arrest, that's in president Tinubu, they go arrest them.
0: Nobody's above the law for Nigeria.
5: President to myself. All those ones where they work for presidency. All those parties. When the way they work for president, that one was without a talk. It was just the man they can talk.
0: Thank you, my
5: chief. I beg me hear well from them, Gary. I suffer. After my
0: sorry, sorry, sorry. Try.
2: You went for chief dancing meeting.
0: Hello, good morning.
3: How would they hear?
6: Hello.
0: Good morning to you.
1: Good morning.
6: I greet you.
2: Oh, Lori, laughing. Why
6: are they surprised that money is me? They don't have a taste of that money. Now, today, Nigeria money is only me. So, what is shocking us now? It's not new now. That way, don't miss that miss down girl. Now, when they do more, now when those girls look more, they enter the treasure pot, they collect it, they embrace it, they chop, we they suffer, we they bear, they cry.
0: Now,
6: we can open our eyes now. Okay. Nigeria, open your eyes.
3: Seriously.
6: Take the boat at the home.
0: Thank you so much, Mrs.
2: So, Snake, don't swallow that one again now.
0: Thank you so very much. Hello, good morning.
7: Hello, good morning. Can I help you?
0: Good morning. We didn't hear you, Mama.
7: Yes, my blessing from my grandma. Different.
3: Bressy. Onye mranye ha.
2: Good morning. Wait, good morning. You don't get wahala.
0: Thank you.
3: My BP don't rise already.
0: The BP they always rise.
3: 3,011
7: Okay, see all this money. No account for it. Say who you give, you don't know. Information about
1: like seriously.
7: The now, money just what go. Did they pay me most? They say, and then they collect this money. Say maybe. The light where we need, it is steady. The hospital where we need, it is steady.
3: Nobody will complain.
7: Our road, there's you know, see, so people know that they have been all this money now.
0: We're not going to complain.
3: Nobody will complain.
7: We're not going to complain. And the more the money go, they go down. Who can make rain fall? Make it remember, say, no, they fall for one person.
2: No, they fall for one man roof.
7: Make it remember, say, it go affect the children, it go affect the grandchildren. I would have give work to make you do. You don't do the work, say you won't pocket yourself. Remember, say your grandmama is there for darkness. Your relations, they're there for darkness.
2: Damn.
7: You go see our friend there.
2: All right.
7: It shall be well for us.
0: Thank you so much. Thank you. Hello, good morning.
8: Good morning, yeah.
0: Good morning, Tom. Good morning, Papi.
2: Mazi Ogadrik. Ego.
8: That fine man. Say any main man.
2: Are you referring to me?
3: It won't be correct.
8: My sugar cream, my mommy G.
0: Chimo.
8: My body is
0: sticky. Talk, maybe you get more house.
8: You see, the truth is that we will never understand the message with that man said. That's the auditor general. That simple thing, that's just one thing the man do. The man is not just indicting. It's not just indicting the government. The man says he hide and like, waiting happen. 36 billion In just now, be say anything we want to make it happen. Make I do my job. Money don't lost, but the president. That if I cannot tell you directly,
9: I have to say it as it is because I am not an auditor general. Mm. Money don't lost. Oh, don't lost. I don't tire the man. Now the man must be hide them. Normally other people they hide them now. Mm. They hide those information. Mm. But for him to come out and it to tell you that he's the man tired. Is patriotic. Like he don't tire the Nigerians. Who cannot know to the Apple? No, who cannot know? Who cannot radio? Mm. That is a simple message. Man, to be very honest, that is how I see it from my own point.
0: Thank you so much, Papi. God bless you too. God bless you too, Papi.
10: Oh, Alaga. If not, be you waiting to go to the contambo. If not,
0: I beg. Oh, I don't give time.
10: Alaga, waiting to go to the contambo.
0: Oh.
10: We are our government and our politicians are suffering for what I call.
2: They know we hear that grammar. We won't drop.
1: Anybody against me?
10: Oh, yo, boom. Look at it. This 10 million they are talking about is still from the government pocket.
0: Yes,
10: I don't understand the reason why this present administration is bent on intimidation. I tell you people before that the person where they bully you, that the weak person. Otherwise, tell me why they have all the states and governors and they are still doing all these things. They should allow people to practice their franchise. The right to vote and be voted for. We are all Nigerians. Does Nigeria belong to one particular people? I ask APC government. I can tell you guys, I'm not advocating for anybody to vote for anybody, but I will ask you a question. If you are voting for this present administration, think twice. Think, is your life better? Is your life worse? Are the expenses better? Are the expenses worse? Mm. Then you use your tongue to count your teeth. Mm. I went to vote here in Denmark. Nati and Kaffee, neither offer me. Bro. As I vote finish, I go house. Nobody tell me thank you with my red cap as an elder. So they should try to let people because we are practicing democracy. But in Nigeria, I don't think we are practicing democracy. I think we are practicing autocracy. That is where the people you are ruling are afraid of you, which is very bad. I agree to that, my elders. Mm. Who will get here, make it here? Because Okro not the top as the owner. But not the Okro way that grow for where Abuki for the train cow.
0: Hey!
10: Or they think about future. You know they eat fat rats. And that's my case. Alaga, mwah. Edmund from Denmark.
1: Edmund, you go prison.
0: You dey kiss and bag.
1: Yes, now.
0: You true. You dey polygamous in nature. No, why your woman go dey kiss another man for your presence and you dey keep quiet? See, person why they fight for.
2: Is it your headache? Allow my in-law to talk.
0: You, what you gonna say? You come out for a man's ears.
1: Look at that. Why you can't live in barrack.
2: You see her?
0: When I find out what's more, I dey go out.
1: Find out what's more. Nigeria collect money. They don't know where the money
3: is. Another $1 billion is loaded.
0: Yes.
3: And they want to collect.
0: That one, Mazi go there inside. Yeah, oh, sorry, Egbo. Poorest of the poor.
1: Egbo is not poorest
2: of the poor. I'm not the richest billionaire. Only say now, online.
1: Online billionaire.

0: Lagos, thank you so very much. Say una Stanchum from 4 a.m. Reach now. Now you be the realest MVP. I get just few seconds to come out for inside the studio. If it is things not they work well for you, just remember that airport where they don't turn to church none. Oh, we reach you now with the see for this country. Please, Lagos, have a very beautiful day. I pray may this weekend. May this week stew for you. Of course, may God butter your bread and sugar your tea. Well, follow Wazuba FM everywhere and also follow me everywhere at @IAM_SayNA. Like this, now lock my gate. Now they go chop akara. They say, now they sup. Meet me there.
1: Let's say, don't call you already. Say, don't sup. Well, true, Abby. We're there.
2: Wazuba FM family and everywhere across the Ubudu world, make we pause just for a moment. Because the streets don't lose one of her own. One voice we know they whisper when it matter. One voice we know they fear to speak truth. One voice where millions of people don't welcome into their homes, their cars, their workplaces. Our own icon, our legend, Diplomatic OPJ Pius Opute. OPJ don waka go rest. For many of us, OPJ no be just radio presenter. Him make us happy, him make us think, him challenge injustice. And when the ordinary person be need somebody to speak, OPJ no de hide. He speak for the people, he speak with the people, and him become one of the voice for the street. We celebrate the lives we in touch. Make you hear with some people we sabiam talk about Diplomatic Akas Baba.
3: MC OPJ, na father for inside the radio business. He bring a lot of things to come inside radio. We say today it still exists. You know, he bring a lot of children come in limelight for inside radio today. You know, person like me, Diplomatic Akas Baba. I wanna be the work with her for inside radio. We do things to bring laughter, fun, come inside the radio. So radio is fun with MC OPJ. And we introduce pouring of water to flock people, to carry them, go through the West Side Terminal Bridge. So he's a father that go miss him so much. We can never forget him inside radio because him himself now radio.
2: Fred Mwaulone.
4: Akai Agbisi Opianto. Who then be? OPJ and so we yell ourselves. This is the world one greet. This kind of one now, this one pass me. When the G's come into my ear the other day, and I say, God, don't call you. I say, well, who will be to question God? And so we say, the greatest prayer I get now is say, may God accept you for the place when a better day. Where you go, as you don't go, make you go in peace. Adieu, my good friend, Diplomatic OPJ. Bye bye.
2: Lolo One.
5: Amazing, amazing presenter. You know, he spoke truth to the people. He was a people's man. He was always fighting for people's rights. And that was who OPJ was. He was like man of the people. I remember him for his great prowess on radio and who he was to the people that he loved. OPJ, I pray that your family finds comfort and continue to rest in peace.
2: Money.
6: OPJ. Wow. I remember going to the beach many years ago and we saw OPJ at the beach. He was performing on stage. And I called him and said, bro, would you like to work for us? And he said, come and do what? I said, come and present. And I convinced him to come to Wazuba FM. Very humble guy. Was the people's guy. And then he believed in fairness. He believed in proper structures of things. You know, and many people don't even know that OPJ was a very sound speaker. A man of many characters and many talents. You know, may he so rest in peace, man. It's
2: expensive.
7: Diplomatic. MC. DJ. Rugged gentleman OPJ was a very good man. We are not saints and we can never be saints. We all have our shortcomings. OPJ is a man of dignity, uprightness. He's a man of excellence. He's a mentor. He's an icon. He's a legend. Just mention it. He is wired to be who he was, and nothing could have changed it. But he's an upright person, a man with a compassionate heart. What happened has happened. That is his destiny. But one thing we can't take out of OPJ, OPJ lives on. His policies are different from yours. His policies are different from mine. OPJ live on. Sleep well. You will always be remembered.
2: OPJ, you came, you saw, and you don't conquer. You've been talk when others, they keep quiet, and you become one of the voices with Define Pidgin Radio.
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1: Babe, why are you frowning for me now?
2: Mama, make noodles for me.
1: Hey, this woman. Okay, how do you want it?
2: I want it as it is hot. Let it burst my brain.
1: Okay, I'll make it. But if I make it, I want a kiss.
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3: But in 2018, that nightmare became my reality. 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
3: But that didn't happen. 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
5: and threw the gates open for families like mine. I secured a spot in Badagry.
3: All it took was a 5% down payment and I got the keys. 5%? 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If that isn't visionary, Joe, tell me what is.
6: Baba Jide Sanwo-Olu, living a

0: Welcome back, 95.1 Wazebe FM, your Chukma station. Yes, we done day on top history of market, and the market we still won't talk about this morning, Nakuto Market. Yes, Nakuto Market, now won't talk about this market connect food business, transportation, pricing, women trading and market day culture and everyday economy of Abeokuta. Now in this market park join for body. Nakuto Market now one of the old and important traditional market for Abeokuta, Ogun State. This market day Abeokuta South local government area, and because they close and they important road and motor park, it don't become one major commercial center for Abeokuta City. And we can tell you, so Nakuto Market been grow from the traditional way where people they do buying and selling for Abeokuta. Farmers, wholesalers and retailers, they bring agricultural produce and different kind of goods we say then get carry them come the market, come sell. And the interesting part be say Abeokuta Nakuto Market now say it they make every market activities be say they move well, and in only everyday trading now they go down for there. The market even gets traditional market circle where be say traders go they much more active. And historical research been described say Nakuto Market now as 5 days now they do buying and selling for that market. And one major market days, the number of buyers fit increase. We say plenty people go come compared to normal days. You know, so kind of market, we say they go tell you say one day, now be market days. We say plenty people from different states go come sell market that day. So that kind of market, they different from the normal days. We say people they do buying and selling for that market. I mean, I tell you, say women and men get strong presence for Nakuto Market, especially for food serve and agricultural product business. On those things from farm, everyday farm, this website and go harvest for farm, they carry and come that market, come sell. Like many traditional Nigerian market traders, them they organize themselves into different associations. Like say people where they sell yam, they go pack themselves together. People where they sell Gary, they go pack themselves together, and then they organize themselves to different association for that market. And this association, they help traders discuss issues like prices of the cost of things, we say market, we say cost. They discuss the welfare of the market as far as say they won't make the market they very, very well. And so even the security of the market, no, say no market when you need security because of thief things, them where they go down for market, and how market activities are supposed to they run, as how market supposed be, them those associations then gather themselves together to do it to they run all those things. And the traditional institution of the market, and that's not Yalo Day, them being get strong historical connection with women where we say they do trading activities for Egba society. So them get this woman website that they call Yalo Day for them, and the Yalo Day they do it in, they know how the market take they run, things where they go down for the market, and how the market take be. I make I tell you, so one important thing where we say suppose know for Nakuto Market, now say Nakuto Market done this since 1979. Now this market done day, now 1979, this market done day. And the historical record shows say new Sabo Market, Nakuto, them don't officially open that one. Them be officially open that one for 16th of September 1979, self by the Alake of Egba, Oba Oyebamiji, Lidipe. We be say, now in the crown that time, we be say, them be open this market with Ogun State government officials. Now this Oba did at that time, we be say, them open this market for 16th of September 1979. And the Alake of Egbala and Sef, they present when we say then be open this market. And for that, I would say that they do the ceremony. They can't renew the name of that market from Nakuto Market to Obaladikpe Market that time. So when they talk about Nakuto Market today, make you understand, they say the area don't experience different stages of market development and different names over the year from Nakuto Market come Obaladikpe Market. Now, so the names they change as far as say one Ogba dey there, he go change it to the name of that Oba again. And make I tell you, say this market gets the importance we be say they give to the society. Koto markets become more important because of the role we be say they play for food and agricultural business. For food and agricultural businesses, so the people can they see how important that market be and things where we say them fit get from that market. Different products they come inside the market from different parts of Nigeria. No, we say now just Abeokuta people now they do buying and selling for that market. No, from different places, part of Nigeria, nine people they come, they carry business. Traders they do buying and selling on farm and other things. That's now wholesalers sell. They come there, can't do what can sell to people, and then they sell to retailers and final consumers themselves. So make I tell you, say Koto don't become important for the cowpea and trading cowpea/beans trade. If you define all these cowpea grains them and beans, you won't go where we say you go. They pack and plenty. Find your way, go Koto Market. You go pack and well for DM. Among all your agricultural produce, where we say you they get for farm. Among all your things, where we say they get for farm. If you go Koto Market, you go pack cowpea and beans market, and that's beans safe. You go pack and well for that market. Not to say you go see and where. For that market, I make I tell you, say because of the motor park they close to the market, transportation of goods and movement of people, it can be very, very easy. This one they help the market grow and they attract more traders. That's people will be say they do buying and selling. It attract them come the market. So make I tell you, say this big market, Koto na one of the well-known commercial markets for Abeokuta, Ogun State. I don't tell you before, and it they located for Abeokuta South, and it be get historical self we say the things we say they are the importance we say they give to traders for their agricultural produce and their household goods. So make I tell you, say if you never reach Abeokuta market today, that's na Koto Market. Find your way, go Koto Market, make yourself go give your eye food for that side. Koto Market, they generate better money self give government. And then they do it, and then they cash out for there. You know, as it they be now, taxi, levy money, all those ones, self, that they give back to the government that way. I mean, I tell you, say this market now every day, nine them day, market day. We say different traders from different states, they carry their goods come sell. That day, they full. As the normal day, we will see them they do buying and selling for that market. If you enter that market today, plenty things, especially food, you go see them for that market. Rice, beans, onion, cassava, tomato, pepper, vegetable, fruit, palm oil, and other food ingredients. You did that market, fish and meat, your everything, plastic, kitchen things, we will say they use for your kitchen. Clothes and different generational merchandise yourself. The matters where we say you need for your house. No matters where we say you need, just carry yourself. If you there for Abeokuta, carry yourself, find your way, go Koto Market. But the main thing we say this market they particular about the importance of that market. Now say if you find food or agricultural product to go there, that's now say things from farm. If you find and go there, you go see them for Koto Market, because that market now basically say them they sell food and agricultural products. If you they see other things like provision, but mainly that market now agricultural product and food go now in them base, because of the way farmers they carry their crops, their harvest things. We say they harvest for markets, the way that they carry and come there corn sell. Fine, if you see other things for deal, say a normal provision, say you want buy plastic, but if you want shop for food, well, now there you go. So now Koto Market, go, you go to go see all these better ones for deal, basically, because say now food things, now them put for deal, where you know, say the other side, and you want buy cheap things for food, no worry, find your way, go Koto Market. I mean, I tell you, say the major important way we say this thing, they give to people. The market they connected to roads them. So they Make I tell you, if you just buy like this, no be say you go come go, go carry your load, come they go one side, you go, they go find transportation. No, you go don't see transportation day there. That transportation day very, very easy. So you say you go move your goods from inside or come carry and come inside Abeokuta, their transportation day very, very free. So Kuto not just the place where you say people they do buying and selling. It they part of place where you say them they supply chains, them that's not the supply of goods. The way goods they move from that place, then they move goods go Sokoto, then they move go Abuja, then they move go Osun, then they move go Ibadan. Because today waiting, it is very, very easy. From farmer to transporter, from transporter to people where they buy in bulk, from people where they buy in bulk to people where they say one go they buy small, say one to they sell small, from people where they sell small. So we final consumers, we say we say if we won't go buy and go use them for our house. Now so the connection take B and it take day. So it is very, very easy to do it and to go do business for there as far as say you know they lazy. No, and so I they talk and say if you know they lazy, hunger no go hold you. Now if you they lazy, go, now you hunger go hold you for where you know like. So if you don't reach, if you never reach Kuto Market today, make you do it and you do for Abeokuta, or you just want to go for sightseeing, find your way, go Kuto Market. Maybe you go down Olumorok side, say you want to go for sightseeing. If you come up for there, just find your way, corner, go Kuto Market, go buy food stuff, carry and go house to back. Make yourself enjoy the better one, where we say them they do for Kuto Market. Want to go buy some things for shade, we they come.
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Yalodge on top of the MIC. And if you check your time, you go see send 6 minutes. Now it remain make 12 o'clock or stand on attention. And the matter we say we talk on top history of a market today. Nakuto market and how the market take grow. We carry our mouth to put for how the since when the market didn't did that now the history of the market. We talk about the history of the market and we talk about how the market take don't help the government, and we talk about how women take dominate the market and how life they very very easy, transportation self take very very easy for Kuto market, and why Kuto market they very very important, and what in the market they all about, and the benefit of Kuto market. So make I tell you, say if you never go Kuto market, if you never buy one or two for the market, make you carry yourself go there. As far as saying a food stuff you won't buy, you won't carry full load food stuff for your house, just go there, because you go see fresh things from Kuto market. And to say farmers them, they carry their produce that now waiting they don't harvest from their market, go Kuto market, go do waiting, go sell for dear. And means of transportation they very very easy. Nobody say if you don't buy things finished for Kuto market, you can still they find motor will be say go carry you go. No, transportation they very very very very very easy for there. And if not to say you won't carry your farm produce, things will say you harvest from your farm, say you won't go sell them for DSF, no worry, transportation self they very very easy for that end. So I mean, can I tell you say this market no be just ordinary market. Now market will be say government they benefit from, buyer and sellers they benefit from, farmers they benefit from, normal daily consumers self them they benefit from, and now every day nine day they do waiting, nine day they do buying and selling for that market. I make I see, tell you, see they can still get one day in a week where we say them they do their general selling of things. That's not say the day where we say different people from different states they come at that market, can't do it in, can't do buying and selling for their different state. Oh, Abeokuta now be the now we are the market today for states from Ogun state. Oh, I say Ogun state, Ibadan, Ijebu, Osun state. As far as say you get farm produce where we say you they do now to just carry motor do it in, go do buying and selling for that market. Any day we be say them call their market day. So now so we go see I'm on top of history on top market today, and the market we will talk about again na Kuto market for Abeokuta. Thank you so much say you don't deal with me. Thank you so much say you don't deal with me since 11 o'clock we can't reach this kind of time. I appreciate and I say you still there. Follow me and you they listen to me. Thank you so much. I want the close cutting on top of the show. And you know, as we do run now, make you follow Wazobia FM for at Wazobia FM Lagos. Follow me for Instagram. That's now Ifedai _ Fola Shade. And for Facebook, Fola for Facebook. Say, so make you go follow me for dear. Tomorrow, we will come back again to follow you talk better one on top market runs. No touch am at all at on a timid close song with a take close mouth. And that na everything. As the prayer, as the song take talk, I'm na prayer full am. Na so you go be for all the old market men and women where they listen to me. See ya. Catch ya later. Tomorrow, same time, we go do am again.

0: 95.1 was Zobia FM, still with the station where you gallant on top. Take your time, 45 seconds, cross over the fence of 12 o'clock. So yes, all the way from the Ofofo Ministry, within the soap, inside this obodo and other obodo. Oh yeah, now, get ready, make I tell you. You go yes, say, Kara Bridge, the repair go start on Tuesday. Yes, they warn people where they drive. Speakers Abbas scatter some jumbody for inside House of Rep, where we say their work don't expire. Open University bossa will be Nasiru Marafa, nine then kill for inside Zamfara. All of this informate plus more, then gather day on top of this so for work. You don't get the time, we say my name, they change at all. No, still. Oh, Wanyacha, good afternoon and welcome once again. Now make we start proper. If you dey find way go through Kara Bridge, tomorrow will be Tuesday. This now the quick information will be say you need to know. Take use them. Know how you go take do your movement. Because the repairing will be said that they do for Lagos Ibadan Express. It is start on Tuesday. Now that bridge go stay open. No be said they go close and pata. But some kind hold up. Something will be say if you supposed to pass straight, you know, they'll come put all those things, we go make you divert. All those things too. Then go follow day for road. So road safety people plus including Lasma them. Then go day Tanda Gidiba. To manage. So leave early so that you go give yourself extra time before you reach where you they go. Now, that they were for inside Lagos here. He don't give assurance when he concerns school. Not just school alone, but school for children. Where life don't show them shaggy promise. You know, they born picking for this life. It depends, they go born. Some of them go meet some kind of situation way past them. Maybe their mom and papa late. Then they very poor from poor family. They pick them from where they're not supposed to pick them. All those kind of children and the mind of daddy wadi. Who be this that do they tell you? Now, Lagos Governor Bajide Sanwo-Olu, when be say insane person, say go and spoke it for me. Now, the person go say, yes, sir. Commissioner Bolaji Okunledi, now, Yan, say, see, as they do launching of the House of Dreamcatchers Academy for 100 gears, now, there it is to say, government go continue it. They support anything we resemble that thing because it help, you know, make these children no marry early. Now, make we tell you about another issue we did here. You know, you go down the year of Lasra, which you waiting be Lasra. Now, the Lagos State number where you need to get, because I started to break and die because you didn't understand it. You go gulu. You need to get as far as you live for the state. Now, what they go use to take no, okay, number of people, take no how they do planning for people for social area, all those kind of things. Now, government now don't make a very compulsory because what that way they talk and say, go get your last track in it. You go say, I beg, may they rest. What did they try to do? This and that and that. Nah, to tell you, say the thing don't read. You may see children them. Where we say they gain admission inside the public or private school, whether a government you they go, kiniko. Especially the session where one goes start, will be 2026, 2027. Hey, those ones. Now compulsorate, if there's any word like that, you must to get them. Because the school now, they get the order to make sure, say, then begin write out the thing out, get a report card to show for them. From September 14, they go feed it, you know, put down, record everybody last round top. Commissioner Tolani, Aliba Logun, Nayan, say, nasty planning they go use them for. Now, Lagos done ready to host the very first national intermediate game, as we hear the matter, that's now a call 2026, and this, according by Shalaye from the what they call him again, Director General, yes, Bukola Olokpade, according by the game, and this now from the National Sports Commission, as a jumbo, they say they're in charge to localize how the waka go be. So every sports person now you get the chance to shine. I get talent. Now they call now. Say now for there you go to see talent. We bright and talent. We supposed to pack load, go village, go see that. You understand? Hey. So it throw a salute. Give Lagos that they want. That's say the way we say Oga someone who takes support sport and youth matter, it makes sense. So more than 14,000 sport people. Now they expect to see from October 1 to 15. That will lead us to America football early develop will be AFEDEF. We set to launch some kind worker, and also to tackle the issue of WeShare American football program. Through this particular program now, they say they will raise standard of sports for inside country. Lagos State Director of School Sports Adejumo Adeshoye, he talk about how important this particular matter they even say for AFEDEF founder Ojaide Ufoma Lawrence, say the tackle league go focus on top safety, coaching, talent, and even developer.
1: The idea is to use it to, you know, give opportunities to the athletes with disabilities. We believe that that sport have that potential to kind of help those with disabilities to regain, you know, regain their minds. Not beyond just that, also to engage them more. And so beyond just that, because we believe that they are.
0: All right, still for the informate, speakest of the House of Rep, Abbas Tajuddin, you don't scatter all the jumbody them, will be say them being give assignment, make them do one or two things with their time, don't expire. No need for them to do gather day again. So they got to give order through the message, we come from clerk of the house, you understand, say I beg, go, may they go. Any type of document will still remain for them to submit, may they submit them, you understand, but may they stop their work with immediate alacrity. Minister of School Matter, Dr. Maruf Olatunji Alausa, don't give the contractor, then will be said the handle National Library of Nigeria project, some kind new dates, will be said they gas to try meet up, because no one delay. When he talk for Abuja, Alausa say government, they ready to provide all the money, will be said they need, but contractor, they no want that there will scalize behavior. They no want that there will scalize behavior. What did they talk say they go do? Made them they able to do them. Make we hear ACB.
2: Because on the side of the government, we'll make this fund, your funds available to you. That's a commitment to you. But if you don't meet your target, the agreement that we're putting together, it's not agreement that the contractor will give us. It's agreement, a fair agreement that our Attorney General of the Federation will make, and will put incentive and disincentive into those agreements.
0: All right, make we talk about person we sabi matter we concern policy will be Sam Amadi, and this issue we concern this don't turn to music I'll be between President Bola Tinubu and before VP Atiku Abubakar. This they are back and forth the entire person. And he say now this man they talk say now just part of politics. They say Nigeria they're supposed to know the record of politicians we want their votes when 2027 come. As it be Sam Ayan.
3: Nothing wrong in Atiku Abubakar or Tinubu himself raising issues about either of them, talking about their alleged criminal record, talking about their public service profile and records. That is part of politics. We shouldn't over-sanitize politics in the way that, oh, let's talk about policy. No, policy don't drive themselves. Leadership outcome is not a function of policies. They're a function of character, competence, and then policy.
0: All right, and make we quickly tell you, say, the brother of National Open University of Nigeria, Nasiru Marafa, they say they shoot some when in the comeback from Gusau, Zamfara State. Now, the announcement say in die, but they don't give any conversation on top how the thing take happen. The thing pain them where we're not be small. They say this one, I don't throw the school now. Everybody now does they cry up and down concerning the thing we say happen, you know, to the man. All right, because of our time, now we will take stand down. Around 4 o'clock this evening, I will come back again to concern show you. Waiting there for inside, that very special packaging will be, say, focus on Lagos alone. That one we call them Lagos Story. Thank you so much for the gift of your time and the gift of your ear. Omona, don't forget to clock one of the cocoa important part talk where you hear inside the informate. And I say, repairing for Okara Bridge could begin on Tuesday. So they advise you, make you expect, say, delay, good day. On top of this, so for work, my name still be Ochi Wanyocha. Good afternoon, my compound people.

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1: Madam na olorogun opetu the agency of Agekawa Kingdom. 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
4: Hello, everybody. 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

0: doctor. I don't know how my body they do me on. And they pay me. My back. In fact, life just tire me, sef.
1: Abba, Abba. Open your eye, make I even see, sef.
0: No.
1: Open the other one, make I see.
0: No.
1: Try! This thing where they worry, you know, be smoting.
0: Hey, don't go inside your car.
1: This thing where they worry, you so like this. They call them anti-chukumatolocogism. Yes.
0: What's it that?
1: That thing, it gets a remedy. The remedy be say, your life today very boring, so you supposed to choke them out for Wazobia FM every time.
0: Hey.
1: From there, everything don't summon quay.
0: Hey, so now this thing, they make me sick.
1: Yes, so life no hard reach like that. Choke them out on top Wazobia FM 95.1.

0: Hey, what's up? This is World Living Message.
1: Hey, I just got in. How are you? So I'm in town for one night. You need to come over to my house, whatever you're doing.

0: Yeah, yeah. Deliver me from my frenemies.
1: Yes, so.
0: Now only God they know, and only God see on,
1: yes.
0: And only God go deliver, and only God go turn on a hand work to nothing.
1: Yes.
0: Now only God go embarrass on, shame on, do everything where you want to do for now. The ones where we don't remember, God go help us remember.
1: That's right.
0: Frenemies, they act like say he be friend, but we don't know how your heart is wicked towards us. Oh, now God they see you. And so when we pray, we go generalize you, frenemies, we go gather you together. Bam. And you could not know the Bible. They say now righteous thing now be for God to recompense tribulation to all those where they trouble us. You see, your case on this settled.
1: You don't finish.
0: Mm-hmm. So we let's move on to human beings now. 95.1 Chukwuma Station with Zoria FM. Lagos, welcome to the bestest time where you get on the radio. Today, that is 7th day inside the sweetest month of mine, September. And yes, Lagos, Nigeria, and away they hear our voice from the call me Cheche Smith. Not be only me there in the studio, but of course, inside the studio, you sir, be me as Buseswene. And of course, as your global citizen, I dare with somebody inside the studio.
1: Oh, don't go on, Papa, this time.
0: It's a Monday, Monday afternoon. Let me respect myself.
1: That's right.
0: Where your goons?
1: I not see them.
0: Now abandon, now abandon.
1: They abandon me.
0: Thank God, so they leave you alone. Make angels see where you want to bless your life.
1: Yes, sir.
0: Imagine say that thing where I can't come now. I forgot to mind to share people.
1: That kind thing.
0: Now you don't get that. Hey, tough. You don't come work today.
1: Don't
0: you don't come cause hours again. Moving forward, Lagos will start our day with dailies. 1 o'clock on top of the hour. Women's corner. They see that, you know, in see that program. Vex you for heart.
1: Now 1 o'clock.
0: But you still love her more.
1: Yes. Sir.
0: But you they prepare you. Say would they talk the truth to now 1 night they happen.
1: Yes.
0: Yes. Very soon now for Donald Bridge, you go put the signpost there. 1 o'clock they happen for here.
1: The
0: and then we'll move on at 2 o'clock. We'll go bring you palaver. Therapy time. All right, now waiting. You see now, I know even got one no be smart something. No one big person tell me over the weekend. Say, oh, I enjoy you on the radio. That is amazing. Even mention one of my topic. Me, I know they follow small people. They do those. I beg you. Yes. If you not say you not be policy maker, you need to upgrade on this show. Not be smart. They don't know my topic. Oh yeah, but you're so funny. Jesus, God, do this thing where you do for me, eh? If it's as a conquered like this, they come for me. I can't behave myself.
1: Joy.
0: So yeah, you're not calm on the radio. You are wild. Then I said, what am I? Leader the world for radio. They said, wild on this radio, God. I'm just a very calm person.

0: in danger. Blessed Nigerian people, one more bam. Now we don't go hire lawyer now. Lawyer, we go help him to go US now. Go make sure they arrest that boyfriend. Make him pay damages. Because that is what he can do now. Be in relationship with her now. Something where in country, you know, they accept. But he sacrifice everything because of the boyfriend. The boyfriend need to pay damages now. No see Nigerian you to see gist. If waiting their response, reach to put the boy. But I'm feeling for the guy. Sincerely, at the fear, I tell you, say, get one news where be say puts me for a very bad pay. At the fear for him because I don't know, I can't relate, but I can imagine waiting in they go through presently.
1: Yes.
0: Especially for something where Nigeria know they accept. Oh, not bad. Oh, now we be Nigerian people. You people are bad somehow because person don't you say one do. Even though we know our law no agree for same sex, yeah. But people, humans need to be humans. We need to let everybody be. Yes, the law no allow them. That means you no go fish them openly. But if people decide to go do what they want to do with their life, you consign them. Let them and God do as they want to do with themselves. This guy now, my problem be the harassment way they get for house now. But how can the Nigerian law protect? I cannot even say protect.
1: Because Nigerian protect, law no. Yes, evil, even they're against.
0: They're against them. God, I don't know what to say. What do you have to say on top of the Elizabeth? Because this one just tire me.
2: 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Because the streets don't lose one of her own. One voice we know the whisper when it matter. One voice we know they fear to speak truth. One voice where millions of people don't welcome into their homes, their cars, their workplaces. Our own icon, our legend, Diplomatic OPJ, Pius Opute. OPJ, don't waka go rest. For many of us, OPJ no be just radio presenter. Him make us happy, him make us think, him challenge injustice. And when the ordinary person be need somebody to speak, OPJ no de hide. He speak for the people, he speak with the people, and him become one of the voice for the street. We celebrate the lives we in touch. Make you hear within people with Sabiam talk about a Diplomatic Akas Baba.
3: MC OPJ, na father for inside the radio business. He bring a lot of things come inside radio. When we say today, he still exists. You know, he bring a lot of children come the limelight for inside radio today. You know, person like me, Diplomatic Akas Baba. I want to be the work with her for inside radio. We do things to bring laughter, fun, come inside the radio. So radio is fun with MC OPJ and we introduce pouring of water to flock people to carry them go through the Westside Terminal Bridge. So he's a father. I'm going to miss him so much. We can never forget him inside radio because him himself now radio.
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4: Akai Agbisi Opiantu. Who then be? OPJ and I saw the yell ourselves. This is the world one greet. This kind of one now. This one pass me. When the G's come into my ear the other day and I say, God don't call you. I say, well, who will be to question God? That's all we say. The greatest prayer I get now is say, may God accept you for the place when a better day. Where you go, I say, don't go. Make you go in peace. Adieu, my good friend, Diplomatic OPJ. Bye-bye.
2: Lolo Wan.
5: Amazing, amazing presenter. You know, he spoke truth to the people. He was a people's man. He was always fighting for people's rights. And that was who OPJ was. He was like man of the people. I remember him for his great prowess on radio and who he was to the people that he loved. OPJ, I pray that your family finds comfort and continue to rest in peace.
2: Money.
6: OPJ. Wow. I remember going to the beach many years ago and we saw OPJ at the beach. He was performing on stage. And I called him and said, bro, would you like to work for us? And he said, come and do what? I said, come and present. And I convinced him to come to Wazobia FM. Very humble guy. Was a people's guy. And then he believed in fairness. He believed in proper structures of things. You know, and many people don't even know that OPJ was a very sound speaker. A man

0: many characters and many talents. You know, may his soul rest in peace, man.
1: Expensive.
2: Diplomatic. MC. DJ. Rugged gentleman OPJ was a very good man. We are not saints and we can never be saints. We all have our shortcomings. OPJ is a man of dignity, uprightness. He's a man of excellence. He's a mentor. He's an icon. He's a legend. Just mention it. He is wired to be who he was, and nothing could have changed it. But he's an upright person, a man with a compassionate heart. What happened has happened. That is his destiny. But one thing we can take out of OPJ, OPJ lives on. His policies are different from yours. His policies are different from mine. OPJ, live on. Sleep well. You will always be remembered.
1: OPJ, you came, you saw, and you don't conquer. You been talk when others, they keep quiet. And you become one of the voices with Define Pidgin Radio.
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0: Wala good day.
1: Makachuku.
0: Oh my goodness. Lagos, we're so sorry. We hear it's raining.
1: Yes, it's raining.
0: Oh, why? Why? He says he didn't take maintain respect himself for cop job. Respect in Papa.
1: That's one with the
0: that's respect himself because as you know, I hear word, you go hear the voice of God.
1: Yes,
0: Lagos, I'm so sorry. You see, daily's he pain. Church, why? What do you mean? Why am I pitying the guy? I guess pitying the guy. You know, fee for the guy.
1: I feel for a scatter.
0: Because I just bring something where I know one do Nigerians because he has not they behave.
1: I feel for him now.
0: Mm. Because he come out, he's like coming out of the closet. You show yourself, and then person can withdraw.
1: Just gone.
0: Did you get? Now bad thing he be now, and we know soon. Now no good for this country. Now don't turn him to another thing.
1: You know Nigerians now.
0: Yes now. You know they pay me. You put even. Excuse me. When I no understand how painful this matter be. When I no understand, it's so painful that now hopefully the lawyer go do something. Because that white guy now don't behave somehow now. Because I go tell person say, making sure himself.
1: Making come out. Making sure everybody say this thing they real.
0: The person can't come out. You can't deny him because they don't get visa.
1: For what country where they don't accept to.
0: You get. It's so difficult. If say now you there America, if what they easy, what
1: you get exactly.
0: People they accept them, you know they. But we know they do same sex here. Person come out, come approve that kind of thing. And you can't do them like that. You know good. That guy, Nigerians are beggar, they beg on now. Even as I talk on social media platform, you guys are not nice.
1: No, they're not.
0: They're not nice. They're not. And allegedly, some of them for this Nigeria, plenty where they behave like that for this Nigeria. I really do not care. Anyway, you want to live your life, live them. But no go the marginalized person or try to even buy person because of how in don't choose to live in life. It's so sad. It break my heart. It break my heart for the guy. You can imagine where that guy is now. Where in there, where you know if he come out, you know if he go anywhere. You know, if you do work again, person know if you even employ him for work.
1: Say, never buy something for in streets.
0: Which street where you go buy something? Even the person who if my life, you know, sell something, give up.
1: Yes, sir.
0: I don't know. We are that extreme. Sincerely, I'm hurt for this man. For the young guy. He's a young guy.
1: Young boy now.
0: He's so not young.
1: If I go predict that guy age, you know, that's what that kind of 26, 27.
0: Yes.
1: Small boy.
0: Anybody who want help him, muna help him. Muna go find that abroad guy. I beg, make him come pay damages for this way. Cause the Yankee guy, if you don't even get shishi.
1: He said, the Yankee guy, no say. Why is they don't go places like two times so?
0: And I say, yeah, he's smart.
1: Don't go places like. So
0: as he not give him visa, make him travel corner.
1: You get.
0: Maybe if he loves him, you say he don't love the guy.
1: He don't love him. He no love. I just want miserable the guy like.
0: I be more not even they talk about. I say Nigeria, we know they agree for same sex. No, not even they discuss and self. Nigeria, I get law against them. I just want to bring him because he made the news. He did dailies.
1: Yes.
0: And so he consigned mental health. Yeah. And now why are they very bothered right now? He consigned mental health. I'm so bothered, really. It pinch me. That guy no day in a good space. He no day in a good space, and he's so sad. So sad. Oh, a person who wants to solve this problem. What's in this one they talk? You even follow what you they talk. I be just one, just can talk. They tell you, say, person, promise person marriage. Abi, they engaged. They date. Because our country know they accept same sex. Yeah, our country know they do same sex. Then, in your own country, America, they do one. So, because I know a lot of people where they into that same sex thing, where they don't travel, go meet their partner.
1: Yes.
0: Yes. So, as your own visa no work now. But my thing is, if the visa no work, why the U.S. guy, no Congo, another country, may they do visa like that, we go work for them. Because I believe, say, if you really love him, maybe for fine alternative, but you can't block him, break the relationship, block him,
1: scatter everything.
0: Now, in mental health, they are sick. They are sick now. That's what we're saying. You know, say, Nigeria get law where they against them, but this is human life. Mm. What do we do here? We'll not talk about that today.
1: I'm very good.
0: He said, come plan this. So same sex is a good thing, sisters. Who say it's a good thing? What you concern me and you concern moral police?
1: You need it.
0: You need it here. I don't know whether if they listen, they listen from the top of your head. Listen from here.
1: Face your ear, I believe it happen.
0: I don't get. Maybe they face Samu. If they ask whether I be good thing, me and you there to die, know whether I be good thing or not be good thing.
1: Exactly.
0: We they tell it's a country there against them. The law of the land stand. But in there, in relationship person, where they are abroad, you know, I don't like they argue with some of them because my mind not really settle. This is a problem, mo. You already saying that I'm saying that it is the right thing to. Who cares? Who cares between me and you whether it's the right thing to do? For the fact that the country said they don't want it.
1: Yes.
0: That's a law. It's standard. So whether I'm right or not be right, it's not my business, guy. You know, they try to get sense. Not be my business. That one, now God, matter. I know they fight, but matter consign. I know they fight God battle for Ram. No, I know they've worshiped God. Why are they fight for? Come here now, come they talk another thing. I don't understand. Try to pay attention, relax, take a deep breath first. You know, the thing is that plenty of when I get baggages where they come from, where you get a lot of things that is struggling with you. Everybody get their own too. Nobody ever said that same sex is a good thing. And even if I say it's a good thing, it's your business. But there's a law. We say they no accept. Why would they talk about them? Because he made it to the news. He did dailies. And as long as he don't enter dailies, we go talk him. Whether your country agree or not, we go talk him. Why? Because mental health is at stake. That guy say he's depressed. That's the only reason we are talking about it. Same sex no go make news on to say, oh, same sex, is it good or bad? Then I come on this show and talk about it. No. But because that guy mental health they are stake, that's why this issue finally came here first of all. Now why I arrive for dailies and now they stretch him. Don't put words in my mouth now. Sometimes try reasoning before you comment. You're just in a hurry, you're looking for who to attack. Nobody really get time. Don't have that time, man. But you go see your government where they do you. You know go man, you know go talk to them back. Oh. He said, Church, and I saw the devil they do. He will bring you out and disgrace in public. Is he a disgrace? Is he a disgrace for him? I think that the only thing now is that you will be humans. You are attacking him. Because I really don't think say it'd be a disgrace. Why in openly going to Ram or try to. He was posting it on socials. Mm. So it wasn't a disgrace for him. The only problem now, because now in they depressed. That's, and now the major reason why would they talk about the matter? If anything happened to that boy tomorrow, now I will come out. Hey, God, why now? But now one by and by on ourself. Now why you need to talk about them now? Even if now say they find asylum, even if now asylum is they find, you consign anybody. You gonna need to prove in your own. It is said they carry asylum give person like that.
1: No.
0: He said, may the soul of something. Okay, yeah, the news you heard. Mm-hmm. Good afternoon, Church. I don't support that boy. How did he consign me? It's not my business, really. My own is like, we're not going to lose human life because of the laws and the things where humans, the lines where humans don't draw for themselves. As long as that boy don't mention, say he did depressed, I'm feeling for him. I am rooting for him not to gets hurt or make anything bad happen to Ram. As a human being, first of all, later make us and God arrange ourselves later. I'm so very sorry. Please forgive me. Onye, onye, onye, onye, onye, lekwa.
1: Onye, onye.
0: Lekwa.
1: Onye.
0: Lekwa.
1: Yee.
0: We not go follow you talk anything. Ibla say, you want the world to see us. We go make sure say we make you famous for this show. And they say, why I mention you? Why I go mention your name, sir?
1: Hey.
0: My uncle, they call. I said they talk like this now. Maybe the uncle don't land.
1: If he said on the
0: gate
1: like this, he dey whine.
0: He dey crazy. They say, as a condition, I mention your name.
1: No, nah.
0: I mention your name. No. Okay. Mm-mm. Everybody, they might do my show. Mm. I mention your name.
1: Yeah,
0: may they for who they for you.
1: Exactly.
0: No go carry. Do yourself. Go do you waiting no good for this show.
1: If I thought.
0: Go put up go see billboard for front of this station. Obi Jona, your name now, Ado there.
1: Ado is the one thing.
0: Maybe even wanted anybody will see a may attack.
1: Attack!
0: I be the floor they do it as they do government people now. They call the spoken English for any place now. Now attack. The man I know they attack on our government, no good. Moving forward, una no go let me talk anything. Why I want to don't carry this boy and boyfriend matter. Come put for here. I go live now, I go even the tongue say they race, I go the song music. I be farming better music. This one's now where the farmer trouble for here now. Now for waiting. Waiting. Like say you and then self.
1: Then self. We go they use and the.
0: Why did they do like that?
1: Mister, I never know.
0: Now lie, you know.
1: Why on a self go they do like that?

0: men and animals.
1: Madam na Olorogun Opetu, the Agerese of Agekawa Kingdom. And just in case you didn't wonder, Sana Hala Kadaga Kiki.
2: Attention,
3: ladies and gentlemen,
2: hi girls, by the name
3: Dr. Professor JP.

Anonymous, I don't stay 4 months without being intimate with my husband, without quarrel, but I'm not suspecting him. Must he be cheating? No, he must not be cheating at all. Who talks to? No. Your husband must not be cheating. Who talks to it? No, you don't have to. Must every woman be suspecting? Must every husband be cheating? Do you know how many good men there out there? No, let anybody put that idea for your head. Today, when they talk about cheating men, we'll not say make everybody, if your husband know they cheat, may you come put out for this list. When they talk about cheating men, we ourselves, we know ourselves. The man know himself. If not you, if not concern you, just enjoy the program. No, me say, may you go to wake your husband from a working place. So can they put madam, I beg you. Which one be saying must he be cheating? Who asked you that your husband is cheating? Tomorrow, if they talk about women when no good and your wife is good, should a man go begin fighting wife? I'll be ready, you're not going to do program again. Must everything concern you people? Hey, Jesus. Now, wow. You're going to accusation on top your husband now because Wazobia do program. Good afternoon, Big Fish. Happy weekend to you and all Wazobia family. Keep up the good work. Thank you, Vivian Love. I got you, boy. Good day. Now, through one, I've been at work for banking sector. One barrister disturbed me till today, since 2021. I said, never, I can't cheat on my husband. And he said his wife is bad. Do you know that early this year, he posted his wife on his status, calling her a man of sweet words? I shout, shoo. Okay, somebody say, good afternoon on your highway. I beg, record this today program as voice message. This kind of message can only be revealed by the Holy Spirit. Look at the way all the words are just coming out as if you are reading it from somewhere. This can be the Holy Spirit speaking through you. True talk. I want to use this voice message as my WhatsApp status. Jennifer from Iba News site. Wow. I wish I record them. True. You know? Okay. More the fire down they go. Good afternoon. Chiboy, this cheating about gender, not be only men. Damian Francis from Afromedia, you are correct. Now, the one who I choose to bring today. Maybe tomorrow we'll bring woman on. Good afternoon on your highway. Well done, Walko. Your topics always hit the nail on the wall. Correct talk. Thank you, Betty from Surulere. Good afternoon. Got you, boy. Please listen to my voice note. This one is from Mr. Michael. Okay, that one going to be personally. I've been a how. Is it something for the radio or on a personal matter? Ogachi boy, good day. So women know they give their husband peace. Now why some of them they cheat? If he beauty from Ebeda. This one say, Chiboy, my guy, honestly, you be AI because now everything you say be Chris Upong from Ikorodu. Me, AI, Jesus. Ogachi boy, your sense too much on so my neighbor they disturb me, but when I disgrace him, his wife say make I leave her husband alone because she too trust her husband. Mommy Clinton for life. Good afternoon, I got you, boy. True talk. Tell them, wisdom man, carry, go. And this one says, Chiboy, since when I give birth, I never get any intimacy with my husband, and his countenance towards me don't change. This one feel be something way too often I need to sit down and discuss. How long has it been? Again, many men will be say after they don't see their wife born, they fear. A lot of men don't turn vegetarian after they notice the pains of labor, CS or natural birth from madam to born. Some men don't even get the energy. They don't even want to touch that woman again. And they tell you it happen. I get friends now then they beg their husband, honey, come now. The man say, lie. Waiting my eyes see where you go through for that last picking when we born. I not do again. You are done. Okay, Chiboy, please. Okay. And I see your message. You say, I cannot read them out. You say, we need to talk. Okay. Yes, you're right. Your number finished on 9671. Thank you. You did correct. Good evening, Ogachi Boy. Please. Okay, I don't know about this one. What I still do in supply. Chiboy, why don't I walk now? True talk with this one. BB London, I greet you. Okay, maybe I go get a chance to pick two calls before we enter newsroom. Maybe I go get a chance to pick two calls. Leave my husband alone, no matter what they discuss today. Would they look the man, whether they leave alone? Should you be among the cheating? It's cheating for every man. Yes, so you know, get the sense. You know, sabi how to hide them. You know, sabi how to provide for your family. You know, sabi how to play the two roles. Some men go take care of their wife and still those other girls outside still they meet them.

0: Oye Highway.
1: I greet you.
0: Good afternoon.
1: Good afternoon. Welcome.
0: Your topic in another one today.
1: Yes, sir.
0: Well done, work.
1: Thank you, brother. Thank you.
0: So, Oye Highway, and I saw one man where they manage, where they carry load inside the market.
1: Hmm.
0: So, where they stay with a family.
1: Yeah.
0: They don't give them quick notice. So he can't go meet one big man. So that big man now come there and say, next month to make him come, may know what he will do for him.
1: Mm.
0: You know what he can let that happen?
1: Mm.
0: Now the big man, they want hotel, where they that our side. The man, where he want help.
1: Yes.
0: Cali woman, they come out from hotel.
1: Hey.
0: You see him?
1: Who never chop belly food? Brugo the side chick.
0: Now with the thing. This will go from Ojo.
1: Thank you so much, Ugo, my brother. Nothing do you. Okay, now here with the entire newsroom, they say, even if we go leave some cheating men, give them last one a yellow card. You see, that one will not get shishy. That one will tease they had. Will never stabilize, balance well. What are you doing? Wow. And when we go enter newsroom, when we come back, the show will continue. That's what the matter they be. No touch them.

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0: Whether na ya by the airport, Abina Bagada, Falomo, Bariga, Oshodi. Anywhere, with the evil cross water, Rishikorodu. To make sure say the Tory reach ya here, hot. This na Lagos story, and na here all Lagos gist gather day on top your Chukwuma station 95.1 Wazobia FM.

0: Lagos, good evening and welcome to this side of the Tory. Of course, you know the packaging now. We call them Lagos Tory on top 95.1 Wasobia FM. As it take be for this o'clock. All right, inside the package, make we start with the informate we consign Lagos State Government and within the yarn about their 2027 budget. You see, the government believes say this particular budget, it go focus on everyday need of people who live inside the state. Commissioner on top economy plan and budgets will be Okpe George. E unshalaye na pe government go reason. The things we say people in the state want, like roads, hospital, we go easy for them to they go to shake their body. School matter, how food go take gallant, we not too cost. Maybe if they see market and the things we say they go they buy it with on a ship level, transportation too. It go just stay very, very low. It believes the government, you know, also plan to make sure say food gallant and movement go siriri, wiriri. On top of how the state go come kukuma take make money. Now, there the commissioner compose. Eh, say, come up, come jale. Lagos, no go put pressure. You know that thing, we don't sing a song where they say the pressure is getting worse. We don't get, no, you know, go get worse. No. Because if they say me, they come, they add new tax now. The money where government go, they collect from anything where you buy or work where you do or service, it go, we go heavy. So instead, then go check then the. Once we did grant before, those government money we did they collect, know how to go take, make sure say then do it in the gas to do well. Because at the end of the day, now to see say the correct benefits day from the money we be say then get, you know, from the state. Make we hear with in gas to talk for the matter.
1: Money internally, and the money with the generous, not they put too much pressure on our citizens and make them they pay any money. So no double taxes, no extra levies, all the levies we did in day. If anything, we will just harmonize on better, make sure we go collect them better and use them more efficiently. So make sure people go. So not be about taxing people or getting more money from people. No, it's not about that. It's about making sure we utilize the money better, we manage our resources better, and we make sure our people go see better benefits from the money we collect.
0: All right, and then for the next informate, as people, they open mouth, they really cry out, you know, sake of the number of fake food and drink them will be see full inside market. Now that own, they don't hear and say, they don't send 64 people go prison, you know, they use courts, at least they could do this work, but then the ones that way they do fake things, you know, last, when they judge the matter, now so they're nasty for table, you know, send many of them. Go between 1 and 7 years, and they're not going to pay any money to take them out from inside. Director General Professor Mujisola Adeyeye said the Jombodi don't make Oshiri arrest will be said and do both for Lagos, Ibadan, Abuja, Abao, as they do those raids, they target all those fake products that went on rich standard. They seize many, destroy goods will reach trillions of naira as she take give that particular shalaye. Now, when in the talk for Sidon with Ofofo is my hobby somebody, he can they address one particular matter. Say this allegation. Say Navdak just they don't know they really they carry body like that. Say say the Jombodi they do monitoring spirit work. No, they feel they sleep 24/7. Where could they monitor those? Where we say they produce, they monitor market, and with all these things. They got to still do their work. Now she tell Obodo Nigeria some Boris, especially you with the Lagos, make you report because it goes start from you. If you buy something, it no make brain inside sense. Report them through their NAFDAC official sites there. Instead of to go on top of social media, go to talk, all the things will be said in your mouth. We go play you her voice, but it will be later as soon as we get that voice, you know, ready as we're here. Now we could talk about Lagos Governor Babajide Sanwo-Olu, we don't hit hand for chest to talk about how he commit to school matter and to make sure say children, you understand, where he be as he get for them, at least they matter to go see help. Now Balaji Ogunledi, person will be say help. Lagos daddy were taking on this one when they open Dream Catchers Academy, you know, not there. It's a, you know, talk about our government, they support this kind of move for inside the state. Now, how about you? We don't talk this thing since morning. If you don't follow me for Tori, I don't give you things. I don't ring gang, begang, begang, begang, begang, begang, begang, because very soon now, you go see kitty kitty kitty where they carry your picking go. Hey, I won't go do all the thing where they need to do to complete registering, you know, for public or private school. This that for the 2026-27 session. See your picking or the person where you get for school need to get Lasra, especially the ones them. We say they enter this 2026-27 academic session. E get why government say they gas to make this day very, very important. Na compulsory. You go register, you go collect that last round number.
2: Mm-hmm.
0: They don't give school themselves order. Say they niggas so they collect that number from September 14. Commissioner Tolani Alibalogun say he go help the worker of the plan for inside the state. And also, make if they see you anywhere. Before they do one or two things, after you register, you get the number, they go, no, sir, this one. Now, Lagos, so no, or you know, all those kind of workers will hear the matter. Lagos not ready to host the first national intermediate games, Eco 2026, according by National Sports Commission, NSC Director General Bukola Olopade. He believes that the game go give young sport people chance to shine, because remember that year of Papilo, I know say one day go make us proud. Now from small way person go they cite the talent of Peking. So when the way many of them come out, even if the person not even small, but you shall just come show face, come play. Ah, Pacific just cite her, no, come play for our club. Maybe from local club you move, go they move up before you know you don't turn superstar. NSC Director General say, shall I hear this one? See, praise Governor Babajide Sanwo-Olu as they say they support, you know, sport and youth develop Wakai. Now, sport people they expect 14,000 from October 1 to October 15. If you follow through Kara Bridge tomorrow, it's not quick. Information you need to get some kind of repairing, like I tell you, they go on for Lagos Ibadan Express and it starts Tuesday. Tomorrow, now waiting. Tomorrow, not Tuesday, today, not Monday. I know my mother, follow my producer, I didn't talk. The bridge will still stay open, but delay good day. Now, I make radio, I say radio, road safety people plus LASMA people, then go day there to help. At least make you know, pass, be careful. All right, finally, you get one man we be say they call Basit. They say he just come back from abroad to Bodo, Nigeria. Here, come doing wedding 2 weeks ago. Now, do that wedding. They say they beat until they kill him, and a group gather kill him, according to waiting we hear, because of hit and run accident. We be say Shelley for Lagos Island area of Lagos. And they say the man using motor take hit one person for party area of the community. And now so then begin pursue and we'll stop him. We'll before you know it, then Gaza be beaten. While as one police person tell the punch, say some people that don't arrest them on top of this kind of wickedness, we be say them do so. Lagos, Nigeria, thank you so much for the gift of your time and your ear. I'll see you again around 7 o'clock for Watery. I beg. You see this mob gathering to keep us in. I beg. All right, thank you so much. And big ups to my practicing producer for here. Thank you so much. I'll see you later. Good evening, my compound people.
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This one are special birthday celebrations. Birthday greetings to somebody with a very, very punctious in nature. All right, this one ask you, how you feel finally when you don't look 1 century, divide them into two. Only you don't knock 50 years of age on top of this earth will be for day. This one a special message to wish you the very, very best of things with the for inside of this life. Will they pray for you, make you forget long life, make you forget casualness of a body, and make you forget money and wealth. Nyafu, nyafu. Make wisdom like King Solomon, make it follow you inside your medulla oblongata. Happy birthday to Olateju Ogunyomi, Nambi head for BTL Market Force and Nigeria Limited. Yes, so I would say birthday happiness to you again, Olateju Ogunyomi. All this one, they come from all the good, nice people, friends and associates, where you forget, for Algorithm Media. Happy birthday to you, brotherly.

Still on Top Radio for 95.1 was Obe FM. So we just did smart thing now. What we're going to do for smart comedy. Hola, hola, hola. You know what's that to borrow? All right, today, say one man, the man, the woman, the friend, say the guy, they're very, very stingy. But they say the other day, the way friend them, before this one friend them, say, no, that guy no stingy. That guy was giving me money. Maybe now you no sabi how to ask your man for money. And they don't finally come out to contact her for meeting place. So now for Biza Palace, Igwe's Palace, now they come from meeting now, they say Nigerian women no sabi how to keep mouth ask for money. They say some of them, now the way where they ask, now make them know they collect. Say the ones who know how to ask, eh? In a very romantic, oh God. In a very way, where they're very, very together. Say if you ask well, you go collect. They say that same man where you say only transport they give you. Last time where a friend person he put them on alawi of 100k every month. Now you know sabi how to. Say there is a way to ask a man. You have to choose time and place. Eh? The way to keep mouth ask him. You also have to be looking good. Not be that your shower cap where be like, hey God. That's the way you wear it, you call it squeeze face. They say, my cream don't finish. You make it finish now. Me myself, I'm not finished. All of us have finished in this country. Which I say your cream don't finish. Your cream don't finish. What happened? My own toothpaste not finish. Ah, many, many things don't finish. Anything where they finish, make it finish, John. All right, so now I want to just give an example. Make I see which lady now. And anybody call me on the phone. Let me just see, for example, how do you used to ask for money from man? Make I see how demure you day. Whether you sabi how you go take play the thing. Whether I go activate. Eh? Make the man just say, okay. Just send me your account details. May I see. Is there anybody there where sabi how to, you know, do you know how to keep mouth to ask? Say hello, hi, Chiboy, hello. Chiboy, good evening, how you doing? Fine. I don't really know, Sha. How you get girls with sabi this thing? You never know them before, but the way they go to whine you. Hi, good evening. I hope you're fine. How is everything? Fine. I saw your picture. That your picture fine. See, as you just consent. Only you got the blessing. And that picture never baffle. If you for baffle, call you. You go too like me. So anyway, Sha. No, besides, I really won't disturb you. It's just that, you know, like, my data can't finish and, you know, I really enjoy chatting with you. I don't know, me, no, be like, I stress you. Even me, I'm shy, as they ask you. But I don't know what I feel, just, if I could just get like 5,000, make I feel just, you know, just load my, I don't know. Anyway, you know what, just forget, I beg. Don't worry. I'll find another way. Now, the guy goes, no. No worry. Eh? Which network did they use? Eh? Make a, he, go.

sister, if you know say they gifted, you sabi how to bill. Billings now, bear bill me, make I see what I will fall under the anointing. Can anybody call me on the phone line? Do you know how to collect money from men? They say some women don't know. They say some wives they enjoy because they know how to ask their husband. Can anybody explain to me how you think they do them? Eh? Even if you know, use me as an example. Tell me, say, oh, I sabi collect money from guys. Oh. See how are they do them. See time what they do them. See the way I think they talk them. My lines, they open up. They want to teach me with you. I don't know. Eh? They want to teach me. I don't go to the mumu now. When I go like, say, they don't collect my salary. They want to teach me. They want to get, I don't go willing me. The number is 0201-277-0951. If you call me on top, 01-0201-465-7180. Hello? Hello? Anybody did that line? Right, peak? Hey, and they hear some people, they laugh. Come be like, say that powers and principalities. Some people, they laugh at what, hey, God.

0: Good evening to you, Ogachi boy. Yes, you are very, very correct. So some of us don't know how to ask for money. I'm trying to teach my friends because she always complained that her husband always does not give her the amount she's looking for. And the man has money, but it's as if she does not know what will make him happy. In another life, from your children. All right, so the talk said the first thing that timing. To ask for money, you get time. So which one be good time to ask your man for money? And where be the bad time to ask him for money? They say you need to be person with Sabi, eh? If you know they listen to your man, then you know go really no good time. If you didn't listen to them, you go no say whether yesterday, day before yesterday, this week is a good week for him. If the man never complains, say he motor spoil. If you never complain, say one client where he do business, no gree pay him. Yes, if you never see where he squeeze face about one money where he lose or in motorway spoil, something where chopping money, that mean, okay, Tuesday normal, you feel poor head. But if you imagine, say, you go fit to make something, do something, we're going to make your man the reason you say you know be better person. This same week, when he tell you, say, in motor engine, get problem, say, in non-spend, so tell you no get enough. But because you know they listen, you're only interested in your own. If you say they listen to your man, you for hear when he tell you, say, this week, they are going to even pay them. Plenty grammar. That may say this week, No. Even if anything won't happen, you go tell us, I beg, my organ no day in a good mood, he no get money this week. More no go waste time. Because if you ask him one, he say no. If you ask him two, you go be like, say you don't too disturb. So you have to get the time right.
1: You go see crazy. Zero excuses.
0: You also learn to no squeeze face, so no be no squeeze face, eh? Some men they like when you smile, sit there they say no problem, even if problem they. Nothing they piss man off, like say when he tell you, say, baby, please, eh? Can you just give me some time? I don't really have, you just his come up for the bedroom that time. He sure say, be like, say, you know, love him, now money carry you come. If money no day, peace no go day. So just manage, even if they think they pay you for mine, just do like say nothing. Okay, baby, no problem, I understand. I know, say, if you get you, they do me. Why now? Make you feel like, say, yes, him be odogu way they do. Baby, I know, I trust you, Joe. Last time, now you even give me. I know, say, if you get you, go give me. That one go make her say, you see, ba, she don't carry you, give you level. You want make you no forehand, eh? Go find money, give up. All right, I see your message. Somebody say, Ogachi boy, God bless you. My man of wisdom. This is your topic. All of them, they bust my mind. My auntie Sabi Bill, my uncle. Sometimes they pity the man. Zola from Ikorodu. There are ways to do these things. Some women don't just Sabi. They don't they use force. They use gra-gra. Eh? Even the one where they see collect. You know, even reach what they for the collective to see the Sabi calm down. So when they talk about the timing of when to ask your man for money, they very important. Make sure, say, this is a period where he never complains, say, he no to get. Nobody say, when he don't talk, say, he don't do expenses, he pay children's school fees. Some men go just, they go drop the information, generally, coding you, say, no disturb me. He get why he tell you, say, I beg, say, body the paper on this period. He get why he show you the receipt of the tires when he go buy. That's to let you know, say, for the next 2 weeks, calm down. When it's time to calm down. When the money come, you go enjoy.
1: Skin like chocolate, body on figure 80. Unavoidable temptation.
0: When we come back from this break, when the time is good, we'll ask you again, what do you do before you bill your man? What will be the timing?

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0: 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I have met a lot of people in Lagos. People chasing dreams. People trying to build a life. I have realized that every life has a moment that changes everything. Take Bukola, for example. She had just completed a free tech training under the Digital Leap program at the Yaba Public Library Hub. What started as an opportunity became a future she never imagined.
1: Look at me now. I'm a record of tech sales. It was the possibility of becoming something else, and thanks to Lagos State for making that possible.
0: Then I met Tunde. Traffic was always his problem, but one day he stopped complaining.
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Welcome back. And 8 minutes to 5 o'clock, we're going to talk about billing men and how ladies they bill men. So some ladies don't come out, don't just say, that guy when he talks to this stingy, he not stingy. When I friend them, when I marry him, the guy don't begin to drop. Now you say, no, they give you even transport money. That guy, they give me, they buy me everything I want. That one, they say, ah, you take the drum. He says, sometimes it depends on how you take the ask your man. Today, we're going to talk about some of the ways of asking, the mistakes where ladies they make. We'll talk to number one, to ask your man now to do the timing. To know the time where if he ask him, season and day and time of day and what he him they do when you ask him. Now, with the talk of season, we don't talk before we go to break. Say the season are the season where he no complain of money. Season when he complain, no do say, what's it concern me? Now, you know, if he give you money, but he don't mark out for you, say you, now mean woman, we no good. Upon say, I cry to this woman, say I no get. She no say, my mama, they sick, say, so money, go give home. He still come, they talk to me anyhow. Some men don't really see you, say the love don't come up for your mind. Now, money be with you, you know. A man can stay with you, but your mind don't come up for where you day. Women, see, say, now when he begin cheat, now he stop to love you. You don't know, say, when you they do them, the things where they hurt me, they look you, little by little, the feelings, they die, they go. That's how I'm not, I don't talk say that correctly, you know. I just tell you, see, how the mentality of men be. You see, they see all those things where they do. They stubborn. What's it concern me? Mom be say, you must give me that money today. You feel like, say, you don't win. He come out the money, gives you. He still get where he go sit down for one joint, take one or two bottles, still reason that the way you do. And he call the be say, somebody there beside that, when they talk to her, will be woman, when they tell her, say, ah, that lady don't supposed to do you like that now. If she love you, you know, she don't supposed to tell you, say, if you go die, go find the money, come. I don't hear a lot of women where they'll tell their husband, they tell their man, how you take do and no concern me. You see that talk. You see that talk. It don't make sense. If you like, I no care. My own be say, you must give it. How you take find that money and nothing concern me. Imagine, nothing concern you. Hey, God. Now, wow, money where you no get, money where you no make. Eh? Because they say, man, I be head. Now, dear, now they remember say, man, I head of family. Well, because you no hold. Well, you know, equal to him again. You don't go under them. If not before, now you say all of us are equal. You don't reach money now. You can't remember saying I'm Bioga. Okay, so we talk say the season where he no complain, that means it's okay. Green light to Bilam. He no complain. He no squeeze face. Yesterday or day before yesterday, last week, he no complain anything generally. Say this period, Kai, he no really day broke. You check well, you listen to all in gist, he no do face anyhow. Oh yeah now. The next thing now, what is the time of day to ask him? When be the best time? You see the worst time to ask a man at that time when the man come house. You see that time away from stress, from traffic, park motor, enter bus, enter keke bike, just enter house. That time where they tired, where body they scratch out from heat from outside, where he never bath, where he never chop, where he never calm down. The whole terrible things will happen to her for road. Police, oh, last mile, different area boys, oh, potopoto, keke, oh, dragging with people where they push out for inside bus. Everything, see, they prepare them. It's not a good time. Some women know they really calculate that one. As the man they enter house, it just is sit down. Hey, see, oh, I say, man, tell you, man, tell you. Which one be say, I tell you. Speaking tongues, gilly again. So please don't allow the baddest time. Now that time when he just they come back, that's not a good time. He come back to a place of to relax. You're not supposed to welcome him back first. No matter the complaint, when you get to complain, listen to them, make it tell you how in day go. Honey, how today? See, oh, that thing happened to me. My motor cause. Hey, sorry. Pet and pamper. Allow that man to eat. Now allow that man to bath. It's a good day to pass. The best place for billing now for inside bedroom. Because you're gonna bite the man, they blow and breeze like rats. You're gonna do what you the sweet arm. They use small style, call the chip in that one. Yeah. Honey, actually, yeah, it's just that me and no, I know they like disturb you. Always make them be like, see, it pay you to the ask them. But no, they do it like, say, who want to do it before? No, be one, be husband, no, be your mother, be your work, no, be no. Show gratitude. Do like, say, honey, you know, see, I don't know. I just don't want to stress you. I don't really like anybody. That ain't going to use your hand. They say, tell me, what till it be that? You can tell I say, you see, but actually, you see, gas don't finish.
and then guys don't finish, and already we know really Dara is done, they go down. I don't know what we go do. I don't know how we put we to show say I did with you, I did struggle with you, I did feel the pains with you. Even if I know work bring the money, I psychologically or romantically, emotionally supporting you in the hustle to, for this money. No good, they tell us, oh guy, you go bring, go fight. Tell us, say how we go take do, baby. We show say you be team, you support them, you deal with them for inside of the matter. Honey, that guys don't finish you. That's what they try. Give them with a story. No, we say guys don't finish you. Give me money, oh. You go tell them like say the pain you is sad. Say in money go go. Baby, now so they try more just we say more just boil small rice. So we take do dinner. Mona, so that guys go to do pum pum pum. Ah, this thing pay me. Ah, this thing pay me. I say oh, and I know say they try. Begin to they thank them for the ones what they do. Make you they praise them. You they call them massaging of egos. Your husband fee give you 5k. You go they shout like say na 50k. That thing they walk, they wind them. Tomorrow if you go bring 500,000. Ah, my husband, you give me 10,000. Jesus. Baby, where you go see money? Ah, you be the best husband. I talk him. You see, next time at 20, you go collect. You see that time, one, I know wear clothes. One, I don't want to do. That time they good to begin to the discuss things we don't finish for house. After I don't finish that one, I can't relax. I can't they laugh, they gist. You can't tell us, I be not even want to tell you a letter. That time, you gotta just say how much. Okay. How much? 4-5. Okay. How much? 10,000. Okay. How much? Okay. Remind me. That time, you get when the man they approve things. You get when anything, even at 1 hour, you tell her you're going to go green. Even at matches, you're not going to green. Fresh up. Nobody they make me. Understand your man. My guys don't bring 10 bits for me. It's cool. It's all right. Stop to the gather the things to too much for them like that. Yeah. Though they do it with vexation. Landlord come with a hair. No talks, I no tell you. Go find, pay that rent. And no, they shout for them. Yeah. Who could have stopped to the teller and say the money no they do? They get how they think they talk out. Money, this money, nobody say I talk. If you want, if you manage more, buy half packet. But actually, now they are starting. Other time, I go back here, then they say the thing now, it don't increase. Now, 14.5. Before, 11, will they buy them? Nobody say, man, they give you money. They tell us, say, oh, this money now for what? For waiting. You know, go do, I beg. This, wait, no, now. There are ways to do this thing. If you think it's easy, come use your money around family. Yes, now you go, no. May they carry you go market. May they write list. May you, madam, use your salary. Use by the time you spend, only to feel gas. Some women body don't they pepper them. Only to feel gas. They just carry you go feel gas. Your body they pepper you. Your husband travel give you money. Now you go buy fuel for Jen. Children on them. You come back. They quarrel. They say why they on Jen too much. And they come back.

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And yes, I get to correct the better information for my hand, this particular o'clock. And this one with my hand, it come from a Wazobia Cosmetic. 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
2: I don't wanna die young like Agbalumo.
3: I don't want to do I don't like doing nonsense things.
2: Why that? We do nonsense thing now. Hello everybody, my name is Doroba Siapanasoko, aka IT for short. You see that for sure? It is very, very important. PhD English language, BST oceanography from Cambridge in Australia. If you don't know what oceanography is, it's people that do maintenance of swimming pool. Thank you very much. Anyway, you want to talk, say every time I come here with a very small something.
3: I'm not a something, I'm a proper human being. Hello everybody, my name is Jasmine Melaye. I am sweet, smart, young, and when I grow up, I want to be the president of this country.
2: Aww. Yes, you'll be a president of this country, I'll be a vice president.
3: No, that's not possible.
2: I can't be a vice president.
3: You can't be a vice president because by the time I'm president, you're probably dead.
2: Then you're president, I'm finally dead. I will break your head today.
3: No, I'm just
2: I will break your head today.
1: This is Nakalaba Girls with Ogachi Boy.

0: All right, call back your showtime for 95.1 was a BFM. We are here, 2, 3, 4, 5. Itara, how are you? Welcome to the show.
1: Okay. Where are you?
0: Happy Monday to you.
1: Okay, same to you too.
0: What did they leak like this?
1: Nah, sweet.
0: Huh? Sweet, did they sweet you?
1: Hey.
0: Happy for you.
1: Nah, the person. Pim pim teeth don't fall down.
0: My God. Which happy say pim pim teeth don't fall down again? Which kind of information did they give me like that?
1: That's
0: it. The teeth come out.
1: It remove.
0: Oh my God. That's a very serious tragedy. Her time be that. Children teeth don't come out.
1: Even they look sweet when the thing come out.
0: She can't cry.
1: Hey, come cry. So me, I can't tell and say, make you no worry. Say, my, I could do make my own too come out. So they look sweet this morning.
0: You say you're wayo too much. Why are you going to deceive that small girl now? You don't collect his sweet, but with
1: wayo. I tell her, me, give me all his sweet now, so I go lick him. Then, if before.
0: Man, wow, this kind of auntie, where you be? You
1: before do, Friday, all my teeth chef go come out.
0: You, where you?
2: 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Make you sharply enter market with a comba. 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
1: 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You go ask me how I take start the business. First of all, this bottle, I pack them for different place. I carry some for dustbin. I carry some for cutter. I carry some for crank. Yeah. Even your office, I carry some too.
2: Hey, Toro, you don't know say this way they do the illegal. Police be arrest you.
1: Police
2: Navda catch you. Hey.
1: Navda and police catch me for my business. See, the water is very pure.
2: Hey.
1: That is why I call it Itoro living water. Drink and drink no more.
2: Itoro, eh? Drink and drink what's in?
1: Drink and drink no more. Where you go now? Who you want one make you do in face man? Make you come be never now. You no want do am. Call it water drink. Me
2: Itoro,
1: this
2: I
1: time.
2: Want.
1: This time I put
2: I don't police. Want it.
1: This time I put
2: it. I don't go. I don't want it.
3: God, if it don't know kill me, I be say I no go quick die. 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Me, Chi Boy, Ada Dum Dum, and it don't go dey there. No miss am o.
4: Yeah, I want to tell a true story. How do I start now?

0: All right, so that IT. So as you are saying, no. What I just want to tell you, say, not because of say teeth they pay and it's commuting for pimping means say you yourself will take advantage. Some of the lies where they tell me when I be small picking up till today I never forgive. So now when you lie for pimping as a small girl now, you don't collect the sweet lick because your teeth they fall. You're supposed to explain for her, say this is milk tooth.
1: No, guys, so the thing that you're trying to talk now is that my own teeth safe will not come out.
0: What you going to make your teeth come out? You don't say your teeth don't come out before. When you did small picking, you're not going to come out again.
1: Which one be my teeth don't come out before? Now you come out them.
0: That age don't pass now.
1: I am telling you that my teeth will come out because I...
0: Do you know that the name of that teeth?
1: Which one?
0: Where, this one where pimping on come out. You know the name they call them?
1: What did they call
0: milk
1: them?
0: Milk tooth.
1: Which one be milk tooth?
0: Milk tooth, you know, that's that teeth of that teeth, not before adult. Now, children, where daddy
1: teeth. Okay, you lie.
0: Oh. Okay, more better.
1: Okay, you they lie. That thing where you talk is nothing but a liar. It's not true anything.
0: Now, me, they talk liar.
1: Yes.
0: Okay, more bet money.
1: Me, I they tell you, say, by Friday now, my teeth two for up go down because you're now up, now I'm gone down.
0: Which
1: up
0: say,
1: and down. Today like this now, okay, see? Space, day in between. Trailer fit pass for the
0: which middle. Which one trailer fit pass at teeth now? Which can I talk about that one? Me, I they tell you, say, that thing a milk teeth. And now time, when the time reach, all go fall out. Then she go now grow the new teeth where go stay with her forever and ever.
1: Amen.
0: That one, I they tell the chop. The yam and a goosey jollof rice.
1: So if my own self come out, the one where
0: you eat other, you don't pass that age of small picking who. You not be small picking.
1: The
0: you don't
1: one eat. My own self go come back.
0: You don't pass that age.
1: My own self go come
0: not
1: back.
0: Nothing they come back, eat other.
1: My own self go come back.
0: All the one where go don't go.
1: And they tell you say my own go come back. Well, now your own, now your teeth. Now your teeth they come out. Now your teeth.
0: Eat other. All this way they do that pimping no good. Tell her the truth.
1: Which one be all the thing why they do
0: now so you go they tell her say if you lick orange, if you swallow one seed, say orange go grow for in stomach.
1: See, at all the one way they talk like this is not my business. The thing that I knew is that that thing for inside a mouth, it don't come out, it go grow. So because of solidarity forever. Solidarity forever.
0: What are you they sing now? Which kind of hala be on this?
1: Solidarity forever. We are
0: no way. It's already disturbed here.
1: Okay, because of that, my own teeth go come on. And they will work on the solidarity forever.
0: Why your own teeth go come out? Because you also... I beg you. No, I don't like all this thing.
1: What's your name? You don't like anything.
0: Tell her the truth. Say your own teeth don't come out.
1: My
0: say
1: own go come out.
0: Her own go come out. Say a normal teeth.
1: Why? They say my teeth no go come out. Now you get them. Which one be my teeth no go come out? Now you get the teeth. Is the teeth your teeth? Is the teeth your teeth?
0: You just 7 years old.
1: Is your teeth? Is the teeth your teeth? Is the teeth your teeth? Are you the owner?
0: Which kind
1: of mama? No, where is the teeth your teeth? Why you talk like that?
0: Why you don't allow children?
1: No, tell me, is the teeth your teeth?
0: Why you don't allow children to put it?
1: I don't talk to my teeth. No, come on. Let's say that you get the tea when they voice up my mouth. Then they touch it.
0: Why are they crying now? I carry your teeth. What's all this? No, wow. Look how teeth again. Don't do. You don't do that. What's up? You are kidding me. Don't be now when I tell you, say don't do. Now you want to begin cry. Why are they carry the hey God. Itoro, I will leave you. I don't beg you now. No one here. Which kind of human being be on this thing? Why they cry that high pitch? Key W. And you don't say you don't feel carry that pitch. Eh? Now soprano you be. Oh God. Which one? We. What do you mean? We. Namoto.

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0: All right, so 95.1 was OBR FM. Now still there. And as a bill like this, Novice Martin, sorry. You know, one person they verse, you know, they conscious. You know, I know no say, nah, Lord Lugard name, I go they call instead of Mungo Park. So anybody we write exam, where they ask, say, who discover where River Niger and River Benue join together. Where if you go talk, say, na Mungo Park, you fail. Yes. If you follow right that exam, your degree is invalid. I they tell you. Because all those things where they teach us those is all na lie. And na lie answer all of us right. Because now waiting them put for our brain, and we give them back. You understand? So today we don't know the truth. Because when Mungo Park enter, now somebody they pedal the canoe. Now slave, all of us be slave then now. He can never pedal canoe. And a person go they pedal the canoe, say, make a carry you go. Get where two river join together. See the names of the river and a language and take all them. You know, understand? He go come say, which area is that? Then say, River Niger. Which area is this? River Benue. He go come right. You know, say, now let him get Bayrou. Go come writing report, send them back to Britain. Saying don't discover where two river join you. You know, before you know, they don't put in name. Mungo Park discover River Niger and River Benue, where they join for Lokoja. Imagine, all of us don't follow that lie. What about the locals, the village people, the fishermen, where they pedal canoe, where they catch fish for
1: inside.
0: There? You understand? So the lie don't do. Many lies. Africa map. Africa is a small continent. The poverty continent of the world. Now the same poverty continent, and now they can't carry mineral resources. They take go build in a country. Now from there, now they see all the materials. Now they take do phone. They take do bomb. They take do rifle. They take do moto. All them Bill Gates, them the Elon Musk, today, you get what you know, they chop. That one a special one. No, I'm not going to tell you now today. Because this GMO of 18, it already start for Nigeria. It get what thing you they chop. Where we say, if you plant that seed, it no go ever grow. You don't they chop cancer put for your body.
1: Try.
0: And our government open eye, they look, and now they agree. So the natural seedling where God give us now, they don't they season. Every year now you go they go find seed where you go buy from you bow my hand. Imagine make the whole Africa they go buy seed. Imagine this kind of level of wickedness. Eh? They teach everything about a black man saying a bad thing. But the mineral resource is no bad. Eh? All right, we've been asked question at the look time.
1: Yeah,
0: make you pick calls. First Indigenous All University right. for Nigeria.
2: Hello. Okay.
0: How are you doing, Jari, my brother?
2: Oga, I see if there is God, I pray, may they not kill you.

0: They're not fit. They're not fit. Kill me, bros. Even if they kill me, all of us will die.
1: Wait,
0: man, I tell you one thing about this life. Now, person when no life, now they fear this life. Do you believe in reincarnation?
1: I believe.
0: I don't come before. Now my second coming be this. I go still come again. You must die before you come again. So where do they talk? This is my second coming, and I go come again. And when I come again, I go, if I get sense first like this, because you see all these sense, what would they get? You go see, they say, that small boy is sharp. Now, he don't come before. Now, he make him know those things when they talk. Already. Yes. You dey hear me?
1: Okay,
0: I dey hear you.
1: I dey hear you.
0: Uh-huh.
1: I dey hear you.
0: Yes. We know they die.
1: My name is Opolokpo from Edo State.
0: Opolokpo.
1: Yes.
0: Oh, talk by yeah.
1: Confirm.
0: Let's go.
1: Okay, especially.
0: Yeah.
1: You will live long.
0: Amen.
1: You will live long. You will be a leader of Africa.
0: We thank the Lord.
1: Honestly, that river where you mentioned, the river where they call Gele. They're not named by River Niger, River Benue. His name is the Gele Gele. Now black man discover. Now we discover. Okay, especially. I don't know what to say. All my children, I'm 50 years old. All my children listen to you. They follow you.
0: All right.
1: Okay, so my prayer be say we repeat for prayer.
0: Amen.
1: Whether now Juju are the servo, whether Muslim or Christian, we put you for prayer. Make you live long. Amen. If you tell us the truth, we understand the truth when they tell us.
0: No, no shaking.
1: So shall it be.
0: All right. Thank you.
2: Thank
0: we
2: you,
0: appreciate.
2: Sir. Thank you. So
1: God bless you. All right. Thank you. Yes,
0: all right. All right. Hello? Who did you?
3: Okay. Hey, okay, it's Messi.
0: Yes, sir. How are you doing?
3: Good evening, sir.
2: Welcome.
3: All right, sir. Good evening
2: to you, sir.
3: Yeah, my name is James. My name is Sick.
0: Hey, my name is I go still change the name. Hold on. We don't know the secret, Oga. All those secrets. And they go dig out all my... native name.
2: Exactly.
3: One person that has that name.
0: Don't worry.
2: Leave
0: that in. I go change our native name
2: going
0: now.
2: Going forward.
0: You know, say Fela okay. Change. Yeah. Fela change in name, ba? Fela.
3: Yes.
0: And
3: yes,
0: you know,
3: yes.
0: Say Fela na my mentor. You know, Abi, you know.
3: I know. No be today they follow you. I know
0: they take Fela the place. Right. So I go still change my name either this year or next year. Yeah. Don't worry.
3: I will change
0: my name, life and direct.
3: They don't do us bad things. I tell you. See now, our president now, they don't travel, go meet them.
0: They won't plan
3: how they won't take finish themselves for, because they know say later on they come.
0: That's so.
3: Before would they talk say that they go to Tatam house, but due to say they don't know say
0: we don't know. They won't change.
3: They ain't travel. Then go vacation.
0: The
3: thing where they talk, Baba, they open our eyes. I thank God for a person like you. I say, may God keep you long for us.
0: Amen.
3: The whole thing, the whole plan, where this is, but they not even want to make us survive for Africa here.
0: That's
3: even
0: what?
3: The GMO way they talk about now. Imagine this Benue state where you see where would they talk. The Benue, now be the food basket. That is the food basket of the nation.
0: Yes, now.
3: Imagine a whole food basket of the nation. Then they pursue them. Who they pursue them come off for land? May they no farm. Today, we never know the secret. Who they pursue them? May they no farm. Imagine, we have the whole people waiting for that place. Then they pursue them. They kill them. There is a reason for that, but our government no want to look into it. A whole food basket of the nation. Nobody feel go farm again. All these GMO who they talked about, now the plan, now the whole thing, so that they will begin to sell their own product for us, the plant.
0: That's so.
3: Very soon, I go see one government go enter, they go say, okay, they won't start to plant their own GMO. They go carry doses and give them. When everybody don't run, come out for that place now, they go start and they go call them. They find one and give them, make a nice farming. Carry their own plant, come give us. So that we will go by then. We don't lose our natural food, we God give us. We even good past that GMO.
0: Nah, so.
3: So so Baba, tell Nigerians make their eyes open, you know, because most of the things will happen, where they happen for Nigeria, nobody they greet talk.
0: That's right.
3: Because everybody they fear.
0: That's
3: our right. Brother will greet talk, we try to open our eyes, they don't carry and go hide them for Sokoto.
0: That's right.
3: So Baba, God will keep you alive.
0: Amen.
3: We they pray for you.
0: Amen.
3: People like you now will want.
0: Thank
3: continue
0: you.
3: Your good work, eh? Nothing
0: thank
3: to
0: you.
3: You.
0: Thank you.
3: Nothing
0: thank
3: to you, Baba.
0: Oh,
3: eh?
0: Well,
3: you.
2: Yes,
3: sir.
2: All right, bye-bye. Thank you.
0: One love.
2: Thank you
0: one
2: so
0: love.
2: Much.
0: Yeah. Mm.
2: Hello.
0: Good evening. How are you there?
4: Good evening, sir.
0: Good evening this evening.
4: I said nobody will fear you.
0: That would if you had died an hour for you.
4: Nobody.
0: Mm-hmm.
4: Nobody. That is university where they thought the first indigenous university is in North of Ibadan.
0: Olodo. Wait for keep quiet. Wait for just keep quiet. Je.
2: Expose yourself.
0: You know, you don't have to expose yourself so you don't know anything. Don't worry, I go prove it for now. Even the professors, they don't know.
4: Uh-huh. My name is Mr. Henry.
0: All right, Henry.
4: Thank you, sir.
0: Nothing
4: yes,
0: to you. Nothing to you.
4: Thank you, sir.
2: Hi. Hello.
0: Who did you? Yeah, good
2: welcome.
0: Evening.
5: This is Ola.
0: Ola.
2: Ola, you're not good yet.
0: Ola, you know they can't walk again, no?
5: I said they can't walk.
0: All right, Ola, let's go.
5: That indigenous...
2: off your radio. Off your radio.
5: La Nsuka.
0: Pronounce the full name.
5: Hey. That's what I know.
0: Pronounce the full name.
5: Nsuka
0: na town. This is what I'll do. Wait for the judge, respect yourself so you don't know.
2: Ola, they laugh.
0: All right. Okay. Okay, you know, they call me town.
2: Yeah? Well, I'll go find
5: okay,
2: it.
5: I'll call you back.
2: Right. Exactly. Hello.
6: Hello, Andrew Baby.
2: Yes,
6: especially good evening, sir.
0: How are you doing, my brother?
6: I'm fine. This is Mazi from Ikorodu.
0: Mazi, all the way from Ikorodu. How are you doing?
6: I'm cool.
0: Hope so you I know so you be trader. Hope so you know book. Now traders,
6: yes, I know the university.
0: Now traders, they sabi this thing. Not be by degree, oh.
2: No.
0: Not be by all those degree people. Now load all them.
6: Now so it be. Now University of Nigeria Soka, built by Zeke.
0: Correct.
6: University of Nigeria Soka.
0: Congratulations.
6: Yes,
0: I tell you, not be by degree. I don't tell all those professors, all those people. All now load all them be. Correct.
6: At least we pray for you. You are doing well, giving us information, history.
0: Confirm.
6: At least building our mind.
0: Yes.
6: Towards building Africa, loving Africa.
0: Yes.
6: Thank you, sir.
0: Thank you.
6: God bless you.
0: I appreciate.
6: Yeah.
2: Okay.
0: All right. No need to keep you in suspense. Mm-hmm. He don't talk. Wait, Mazi don't talk him.
2: Exactly.
0: University of Nigeria, Nsukka. But some people go still won't argue. You know, so you both teach us words. And I put the words. It gets how me and Juju go talk now. If we no put allegedly, then go call arrest us and now we talk, we carry fake news.
2: Truly.
0: But you don't put that, you don't fold their hand.
2: Mm.
0: So now we put indigenous. When not they affiliated to any colonial university.
2: Mm-hmm.
0: Indigenous. When we come back from the break,
2: Guillermo.
0: I will go hear more.
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0: All right, on 95.1 was Obiara FM. Now still there, and I know go fit pick call again, but make we educate tuna because I don't know how the same Oyibo people take understand. Say truly, if you want to hide something for Africa, man, put them for inside book. You know, say a lot of people don't know the meaning of indigenous. Yes, but we Oyoyo baby now don't give her the mandate to explain everything to her, the first indigenous, and why they inside. So make you start from the first university for Nigeria, not indigenous.
1: Okay.
0: The first university for Nigeria.
1: Mm-hmm.
0: The name na University College Ibadan.
1: Mm-hmm.
0: Not be even University of Ibadan. No. Yeah. It is called University College Ibadan. All right. Baby, read.
1: Okay. Read the University of Ibadan, UI, is a federal university located in Ibadan, Oyo State, Nigeria. Initially founded as the University College Ibadan in 1948.
0: All right.
1: It maintained its affiliation with the University of London in 1962.
0: You dey hear am? It maintained its affiliation. That is, it no stand on its own that time. Let's go.
1: Yes, it became an independent institution, making it the oldest degree awarding institution in Nigeria.
0: Hmm.
1: The University of Ibadan has significantly contributed to Nigeria's political, industrial, economic, and cultural development through its extensive network of graduates.
0: Mm-hmm.
1: Yes.
0: All right. Now, that university, that time, self, they no fit give you direct degree.
1: At all.
0: Because then they're affiliated. Everywhere then they do their curriculum. Yes. Now, that London University, where they affiliated to.
1: Mm-hmm.
0: You understand?
1: Yes.
0: So, now, so the level B, Oyibo, they do lecture at that time before our own indigenous lecturers come, before they come transform the name to University of Ibadan proper, where it stand properly.
1: Mm-hmm.
0: All right. Now, let's go back to the indigenous. Our own
1: The University of Nigeria, Nsukka, UNN, was formally established by law on the 18th of May 1955 and officially opened on the 7th of October 1960.
0: That is 5 years after.
1: Mm-hmm.
0: You understand?
1: Making it the first fully autonomous university in Nigeria.
0: Autonomous, that is indigenous, our own locally university. Let's go.
1: Unlike the University College Ibadan. Which was affiliated with the University of London.
0: The attacher, I know if he stand on his own.
1: And could not award degrees independently at that time.
0: You dey hear am? They not fit give you their own degree. Say yes, na London degree they go carry give you.
1: UNN, that's University of Nigeria, was designed to be Nigerian in leadership.
0: Purpose.
1: Governance. Marking a significant shift from colonial educational models.
0: Mm-hmm.
1: All right. The historical reason for this was that the creation of UNN was driven by the vision of Dr. Nnamdi Azikiwe, who be the premier of the Eastern region and later Nigeria's first president, who believed that higher education should serve national development rather than remain under external control.
0: Mm-hmm.
1: The Eastern Nigeria government invited advisors from the United States and the United Kingdom to assist in planning the university's physical and academic structure, ensuring it will meet international standards while remaining fully Nigerian.
0: All right, confirm. Okay, you don't see I'm sure.
1: Yeah.
0: Not be say nine the first build, but nine first get everything locally. Everything locally. You know, the University College Ibadan, the nine the first build. But Nnamdi Azikiwe then in love Nigeria. You understand?
1: Yeah.
0: That one they name him after a city. That is University College Ibadan.
1: Ibadan University.
0: But him can't name his own after a country. University of Nigeria.
1: Nsukka.
0: You see the difference, ba? The other one was named after a city. You understand?
1: Yeah.
0: The second one was named after the country.
1: Yeah.
0: Before Obafemi Awolowo, Ahmadu Bello, you know, different university, UNILAG, them, University of Benin, when they come, you know. So they make them say they're autonomous on its own. You know, they depend on colonial masters. Okay. So always listen to the questions and understand how to answer them. Okay.
1: Yeah.
0: Okay. Any which way, I believe so. I don't know that one. And when I don't know now, see, the African map where all of when I go draw for school, when I did draw na fake. You understand? On Friday, now they unveil the real African map. The whole Europe, Africa, big person. So no let anybody deceive you. Make una they try to read. Me now, I want to they go tour. They go do research. They enter different place. They bring information. Yes, we must wake up. We must wise. Then, the degree from the era of the colonial master to 2026, may they abolish everything. May we start again. Because all the questions and answer, waiting they ask us for exam that time. Both the one who answer now with the lies waiting teach us. Now we take answer them back, they mark and good and all na lie. Misinformation. They disinform us. We too we think say na written then they teach us. You understand?
1: Yeah.
0: So let us start. Because now lie degree we get, lie answer we give, lie question they ask us. For now, look, whether teacher don't teach me nonsense.
1: Okay.
0: All right. Now, sir, I want to take a stop. I'm close mouth for today. I don't know what in Madam Unanimous they talk.
1: Anonymous,
0: Abi. Tell Mr. Expensive, exam is not the true test of knowledge. First higher institution in Nigeria was Yaba Tech. Now, you, Sabi. Why the first indigenous university is UNN? Check the spelling of Akwa Ibom. Or Kwaibo Church. All right. Nothing does you.
1: Yep.
0: All right, teacher, don't teach me nonsense. Let's go there. No time. Hey! Now, life, you go there, play. Hey! Come on.

0: Bazobia FM family and everywhere across the Ubudu world, make we pause just for a moment. Because the streets don't lose one of her own. One voice we know they whisper when it matter. One voice we know they fear to speak truth. One voice where millions of people don't welcome into their homes, their cars, their workplaces. Our own icon, our legend, Diplomatic OPJ, Pius Opute. OPJ, don't waka go rest. For many of us, OPJ no be just radio presenter. Him make us happy, him make us think, him challenge injustice. And when the ordinary person be need somebody to speak, OPJ no de hide. He speak for the people. He speak with the people. And he become one of the voice for the street. We celebrate the lives we in touch. Make you hear with the people. We sabiam talk about our Diplomatic Akas Baba.
1: MC OPJ, na father for inside the radio business. He bring a lot of things to come inside radio. When we say today, he still there exist. You know, he bring a lot of children come the limelight for inside radio today. You know, person like me, Diplomatic Akas Baba. I want to be the work with her for inside radio. We do things to bring laughter, fun, come inside the radio. So radio is fun with MC OPJ. And we introduce pouring of water to flood people, to carry them, go through the West Side Terminal Bridge. So he's a father. I'm going to miss him so much. We can never forget him inside radio because him himself now radio.
0: Fred Mwaulone.
2: Akai Agbisi Opiantu. Who then be? OPJ and so we yell ourselves. This is the world one greet. This kind of one now, this one pass me. Oh, when the G's going through my ear the other day, and I say, God, don't call you. I say, well, who will be to question God? And so we say, the greatest prayer I get now is say, may God accept you for the place when a better day. Where you go, I say, don't go, make you go in peace. Adieu, my good friend, Diplomatic OPJ. Bye bye.
0: Lolo One.
3: Amazing, amazing presenter. You know, he spoke truth to the people. He was a people's man. He was always fighting for people's rights. And that was who OPJ was. He was like man of the people. I remember him for his great prowess on radio and who he was to the people that he loved. OPJ, I pray that your family finds comfort and continue to rest in peace.
0: Money.
4: OPJ. Wow. I remember going to the beach many years ago, and we saw OPJ at the beach. He was performing on stage. And I called him and said, bro, would you like to work for us? And he said, come and do what? I said, come and present. And I convinced him to come to Wazobia FM. Very humble guy. Was a people's guy. And then he believed in fairness. He believed in proper structures of things. You know, many people don't even know that OPJ was a very sound speaker. A man of many characters and many talents, you know, may he so rest in peace, man.
0: Expensive.
5: Diplomatic. MC. DJ. Rugged gentleman OPJ was a very good man. We are not saints and we can never be saints. We all have our shortcomings. OPJ is a man of dignity, uprightness. Is a man of excellence. He's a mentor, he's an icon, he's a legend, just mention it. He is wired to be who he was, and nothing could have changed it. But he's an upright person, a man with a compassionate heart. What happened has happened, that is his destiny. But one thing we can take out of OPJ, OPJ lives on. His policies are different from yours. His policies are different from mine. OPJ, live on. Sleep well. You will always be remembered.
0: OPJ, you came, you saw, and you don't conquer. You been talk when others they keep quiet, and you become one of the voices where define PG radio.
6: 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Professor Dr. MC DJ OPJ, Senior Advocate of All African Nations, senior member of FBI, CIA, chief doctor, architect, Eze Kweme, one of Wadobia, Oboto Ikenese, one of the same Wadobia FM, and the, by the grace of God, other titles shall continue.
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Yes, 95.1 was Obia FM, then be the Gansho's radio station where you did just check your time at 6 minutes. Now the waka come at 4, 8 o'clock is done. And yes, I get it correct, better informative for my hand this particular o'clock. And this one with my hand, yes, so as this evening, don't be like this, you and your guys, which one I need? Now one better cold gold bag with the sweat, moke nice and the chill down. This better correct Monday evening. You get the point now, as you the drink, you also get rewarded as the matter it take be. So just put on like this, you and your friend, now just enter back, collect 2 bottles of gold bag with the sweat, and instant gold bag will send you 400 Naira recharge card. And as you just get down, make your mind rest first, they'll concern you raffle ticket will qualify you to win 250,000 Naira each every week. You see the point now, as you they drink, you they enjoy card. And you also get the chance to win 250,000 Naira every week. So as this evening, number like this, call Obinna, call Musa, call Biodu, make Ona 3, enter one correct bar where they put to go back to bar promo. 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Oh, this one is sweet, Mr. Kof say, you where they as you they enjoy, you they also win. 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Ngwano, enter the bar, you and your guys. 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We go jollyment your Monday, this particular o'clock. Oh.

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